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still hits my heart in some sort of way, like it used to when I first heard it. Hot 100.5, I'm Sandra. I hope you're having a great night. Coming up, we're going to talk about how nerds are hot. Yep, I'm not talking about the candy, because that would be weird. I'm talking about calling someone a nerd is now not a bad thing. I'll explain. Coming up before 8 o'clock, Hot 100.5.

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1: Okay, I was thinking about the grocery thing. 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
2: The grocery thing. Are you talking about $10,000 worth of groceries from Red River Co-op? Is that what you're saying?
1: Yeah, if it's still there, yeah.
3: Oh, you want to get rid of groceries?
1: Why not?
3: You know the price of meat these days?
1: You know what? I'd rather go on one of those trips and get the meat out there.
4: Oh! Get the meat on the trip.
2: Michael, you madman!
4: We've been doing this for a number of years now.
2: Yeah.
4: And I have never seen groceries go this early. $10,000 worth of groceries.
2: And there is people screaming at the radio
4: right
2: now.
4: Are they ever?
2: Yeah.
4: I can hear them outside the station right now.
2: Yeah.
1: there was people that got rid of the trips that made me scream.
2: Well.
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0: 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When is the last time you've registered or have you registered? 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It is Marcadilli's wish list. And we are down to, how many wishes are we at now? I don't know. I can't count. But the list is getting smaller. And I'm looking right now, and there are trips to Munich, Iceland, a year of house cleaning. Oh my gosh, I could use that. Especially after Beans got sprayed by a skunk. My house stinks. Marcadilli paying your rent. Like, that is huge. These are just some of the wishes still available for Marcadilli's wish list. If you've not yet registered your name, go do it now.
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0: You know when you used to call someone a nerd and it was like an insult? 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Now it isn't. It isn't. It is actually hot now. Being called a nerd is actually a very big compliment. 2/3 of people seeing themselves as nerdy, and 95% of them saying they would date someone much smarter than themselves. So nerds actually outranking now when it comes to the hotness. Being a nerd is considered a hot thing. I'm there for it. Hot 100.5.
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1: 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Travel misadventures have cost the average traveler almost $2,500. Having your phone die, losing internet at a critical moment, getting lost while traveling, booking accommodations that were not the ones they thought they booked. These are all things that end up costing us money. So some travelers, like on average, have lost nearly $2,500 in travel misadventure. 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

single Friday on Hot 100.5, Mark and Dilly bring on a kid to be their weather kid. And this is a kid who's going to be a meteorologist for the day. Tell us the weekend forecast, have some fun with Mark and Dilly, and also walk away with a gift card to Rossmere Lanes. $25 to Rossmere Lanes. 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
0: Mark and Dilly.

October, Hot 100.5. I'm Sandra. How do you feel about it? I just feel like this year has flown by, like absolutely flown by. And now that we're in October, let's talk spooky season and heebie-jeebies. Everything starts October 8th, so just in a week. Next week, is that right? And if you haven't been to heebie-jeebies yet, you need to. You need to, especially this year, okay?

Okay. Five incredible mazes. There's over a kilometer of them. Four food trucks, 21 interactive photo ops. And this year, over 30 new characters, 40 new animatronic scares, and a giant Frankenstein. One of only two in the entire world of his kind in Canada. Okay. So go to Hebe-Gb.ca to learn more. And it all starts October.

0: cannot imagine wanting a husband so bad that you put an application out there. Hot 100.5. I'm Sandra, probably because I've had a husband and I don't anymore. And I'm like, nah, I'm good. But there's a woman who put a husband application out online. It was a Google form and had over 240 potential partners apply. Yeah, her minimum qualifications included a man who was 28 to 47 years old, who was single and ready to find love, who had an ultimate desire to be a husband and a father. Put the application out there and 240 potential partners actually applied. Now, we'll see if anything becomes successful. 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

0: Love this song.
1: It's seriously my favorite Bryan Adams song. Can't stop this thing we started. Waking Up the Neighbors. It was a great album. I'm Sandra. Thank you so much for spending time with us on Hot 100.5. Sunglasses. The sunnies worn by Elvis Presley, or one of the pairs worn by Elvis Presley, are expected to fetch $13,000 to $26,000 at an upcoming auction. That's pretty awesome. Could you imagine wearing sunglasses? And someone's like, those are really nice sunglasses. Thanks. They were worn by the king. What? Like, pretty cool. Staying with the auctions just for a second in pop culture, the 1997 Ferrari that was owned by Michael Jordan just sold at an auction for $2.7 million. Bonkers. Hot 100.5.

0: Are you someone who is on Tinder? Hot 100.5, I'm Sandra. I don't know who's on Tinder anymore, but I thought I would throw this out there. Tinder has added a new thing. I think there's just so many people pulling away from the apps right now that the apps are trying to come up with different ways to keep people engaged. And Tinder is now adding a group hangout. So you can join these chats, hang out with other groups, and maybe, just maybe, find love. Hot 100.5.
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3: 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Do you want to eliminate
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2: 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Not the Nikon Z interchangeable 8mm whatever. 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

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And thank you to our friends over at Jim Pattison's Subaru South and Next Gen Plumbing and Heating for making this happen. 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

0: looks like Jim Carrey got married. Not to Mary Samsonite. 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But Jim Carrey apparently getting married to his longtime girlfriend, Min Ah. Apparently it was a small ceremony in Los Angeles. And if this is actually true, which reports are saying it is, this would be Jim Carrey's third marriage. 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

back to spooky season. Hot 100.5. I'm Sandra. Yeah, it's October, so we're in spooky season now. And Heebie Jeebies is back starting October 8th. There are so many things for you to go and check out. If you've never been before, this year there are some new things. Like there's like live performances. There's also, you know, the Five Incredible Mazes. Over 30 new characters and 40 new animatronic scares. Like, it is going to be a time. If you want to learn more, heebies.ca or go to hot100.5.

on a mission trying to find a child meteorologist. That's a word I have trouble saying. Meteorologist. A weather kid. 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
1: Okay, I was thinking about the grocery thing. 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
2: The grocery $10,000 worth of groceries from Red River Co-op. Is that what you're saying?
1: Yeah, if it's still there, yeah.
3: Oh, you want to get rid of groceries?
1: Why not?
3: You know the price of meat these days?
1: You know what? I'd rather go on one of those trips and get the meat out there.
4: Oh! Get the meat on the trip.
2: Michael, you madman!
4: We've been doing this for a number of years now.
2: Yeah.
4: And I have never seen groceries go this early. $10,000 worth of groceries.
2: And there's people screaming at the radio
4: right
2: now.
4: Are they ever?
2: Yeah.
4: I can hear them outside the station right now.
2: Yeah.
1: There was people that got rid of the trips that made me scream.
2: Well.
0: Mark and Dilly. 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

Oh my gosh, Sugar Jones, Hot 100.5. I'm Sandra. Okay, let's talk about Mark and Dilly's wish list and how easy it is for you to register. 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

0: the last time you went on a date? Well, there's some things that are apparently icks on a first date. And I also think some of these resonate in real life, just in friendships and, you know, companionship in general. Being late. So showing up late, I think, is, a you know, not very nice. I mean, there's many, if you have kids, like, there's always a reason for being late, because no matter how hard you try to leave on time when you have kids, it's impossible. It's impossible. They can never find the shoe. They can never find the backpack. They can never get their socks on. I mean, but in general, being late, not good. Also, being rude to staff. Now, this to me is not just a first date ick. This is an ick in general. If you talk to people that they are beneath you, that makes me so angry. Like, so angry. If you are only talking about yourself, and if you're on your phone the entire time, those are some big red flags and big first date icks. 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
1: Is 67 gone?
2: 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It's still there.
3: Do you want to eliminate
1: it? Not anymore. It's not.
2: Yeah! Not the Nikon Z interchangeable 8mm whatever.
3: Wow. That's, that's clever. That's clever. I like her.
2: Hey, Lori doesn't like fancy cameras, and you know what?
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2: But then, you know what? It's so expensive, and you have to take good care of it, and then you have to drop it.
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2: right? For 1 hour photo anymore.
3: I know.
1: Who does that, yeah.
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1: Okay, I was thinking about the grocery thing. If it's still on there.
2: Are you talking about $10,000 worth of groceries from Red River Co-op? Is that what you're saying?
1: Yeah, if it's still there, yeah.
3: Oh, you want to get rid of groceries?
1: Why not?
3: You know the price of meat these days?
1: You know what? I'd rather go on one of those trips and get the meat out there.
4: Oh! Get the meat on the trip.
2: Michael, you madman!
4: We've been doing this for a number of years now.
2: Yeah.
4: And I have never seen groceries go this early. $10,000 yeah. worth of groceries.
2: And there's people screaming at the radio
4: Are
2: right
4: they
2: now.
4: Ever?
2: Yeah.
4: I can hear them outside the station right now.
2: Yeah.
1: There was people that got people. Rid of the trips that made me scream.
2: Well.
0: Mark and Dilly. 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
2: 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It's still there.
3: Still there. Do you want to eliminate
1: it? 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
2: 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Not the Nikon Z interchangeable 8mm whatever. Wow.
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6: Is 67 gone?
7: Number 67 is the professional photography kit. It's still there.
8: Still there. Do you want to eliminate
6: it? Not anymore. It's not.
7: Yeah! Oh, not the Nikon Z interchangeable 8mm whatever. Wow.
8: That's, no. That's clever. Oh. That's clever. I like her.
7: Hey, Lori doesn't like fancy cameras, and you know what?
8: Well, everyone's got a phone now.
7: But then, you know what? It's so expensive, and you have to take good care of it, and then you have to drop it.
8: Well, you have to take the...
7: You gotta bring it everywhere with you.
8: No, you gotta take the film to the film place and wait a couple of days to get it back.
7: Who's got time for 1 hour photo anymore?
8: I know.
6: Who does that, yeah.
8: Who goes to 1 hour photo?
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2: Yeah. Not the Nikon Z interchangeable 8mm whatever.
3: 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That's clever. 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
3: 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Rose?
6: But today, it's supposed to be 21, cloudy, clearing early in the afternoon.
3: Yay!
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1: Good morning. It's Friday, October 2nd. School day 6. Let's see what's going on in Manitoba this morning. The Manitoba Labor Board says medical testing workers with DynaCare are to be classified as essential workers in the event of a strike or a lockout. Now, they were going to strike, and then the government said, okay, you can't strike because we need you. But there's no real label yet.
2: Right.
1: So the Labor Board now has said they are, in fact, essential. This happened yesterday. Ramifications on everything from cancer diagnosis to strokes, blood pressure, all that kind of stuff, the very important stuff that DynaCare does. October is Breast Cancer Awareness Month. It's an international health campaign, especially right here in Manitoba, that helps promote screening and reduce the risk of disease, which affect millions of women worldwide, because best known for its pink theme color. And according to a new poll, 47% of people say that the possibility of becoming online content has reduced their ability to relax and be themselves in public.
2: I believe it.
1: 31% say they avoid showing strong emotions or opinions in public. 30% avoid dancing in public. And 29% avoid acting silly in public. There you go. Be careful. Now, in sports.
2: Oh, yeah. Jets home opener is tonight. Downtown, Boston Bruins are here. Puck drop is at 7 o'clock. Bombers on the road tomorrow night in Montreal. Kickoff is at 6. In the wild card round in the Major League playoffs, it's the Braves that advance over the Phillies with a 6-2 win last night. That sets up the division series with matchups with the White Sox and Guardians, Braves and Dodgers, Yankees and Rays, and Padres and Brewers. And in Thursday night football, the Browns beat the Steelers 27-24. 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
1: Cold morning, a little frosty, as a matter of fact. Yeah. We will see a high of around 17. We've got sunshine this morning, might see some rain overnight and into tomorrow, and then on Sunday, a high of around 15. Right now, it's only +2.
2: And that's your morning headlines.
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0: morning. It is Mark. It is Dilly. It is Friday. We got Jets home opener tonight. We got Bomber. Very important Bomber game tomorrow night. Yes. That's going to be on TV.
1: Definitely.
0: Unless you're making the trip to Montreal, right?
1: That's right.
0: But it's really down to the wire when it comes to the playoffs here, so they need every win that they can get. They beat them last time.
1: They did. They shocked everybody.
0: It's doable.
1: Do it again.
0: Right?
1: You're already in their head.
0: Speaking of getting shocked, yesterday morning, Michael, with Mark and Dilly's wish list, got rid of the $10,000 in groceries wish. I couldn't believe it.
2: Okay, I was thinking about the grocery thing, if it's still on there.
0: The grocery
1: thing. Are you talking about $10,000 worth of groceries from Red River Co-op? Is that what you're saying?
2: Yeah, if it's still there, yeah.
0: Oh, you want to get rid of groceries?
2: Why not?
0: You know the price of meat these days?
2: You know what? I'd rather go on one of those trips and get the meat out there.
0: Hey, I like your style, Michael.
1: Hey.
0: I like it. It doesn't matter what countries he's in. He's getting meat out there.
1: It seems that people would rather just escape reality than have more money in reality.
0: I think that's okay.
1: Yeah, I think so too.
0: We have been doing this for a number of years. Mm-hmm. People have taken the groceries.
1: Sure.
0: People have taken the gas.
1: I think people have just gotten used to it now. They're like, well, I've got to pay it if I want to eat or if I want to drive my car. I'd rather go on a vacation I can't afford.
0: And it's a fantasy vacation.
1: Yes, that's the thing.
0: And there's still a bunch online. Remember, if you haven't registered to listen for your name at 7 and 9 this morning, then do so right now. Hot105FM.com. It is time for Dr. Dilly to get in the house here and help us out. He's got a degree from Juilliard in cooking in relation to your mind.
1: That's right.
0: And Dilly is kind of a bit of a, psychiatrist / cook. He only learned from the best. Yep. And this is Confessions, where people send us some things that they want to get off their chest. What have you got?
1: My husband thinks I'm a really healthy eater. I make salads. I buy fruit. I cook vegetables. I very rarely eat junk in front of him. What he doesn't know is that every time he's away for work, I order so much fast food.
0: Oh, no.
1: Last time he was gone for 3 days, pizza, wings, fries, milkshakes. No. The delivery guy actually came to the door and was like, big night. And I was like, I'm having friends over. I was alone.
0: Got it.
1: Then I ate everything over 2 days and threw the evidence in the neighbor's garbage because I don't want my husband to see the boxes. I'm not proud of this. I'm just organized.
0: Very smart.
1: Yes.
0: Confessions.
1: I told my coworkers my birthday was on a Friday. I wanted everybody to take me out for drinks for my birthday.
0: Yep.
1: My actual birthday was the following Monday. It worked. Everybody wished me a happy birthday. They bought me drinks. We went out for dinner.
0: Oh, yeah.
1: I thought I'd gotten away with it. Following Monday, my boss walks into the office with a cake because he saw my birthday on, of course, the employee files, right?
0: Right, yeah. Yeah. Or Facebook.
1: Or Facebook, I had to stand there while everybody's saying happy birthday for the second time in 4 days. Nobody said anything. They all just stood there glaring at me. Liar.
0: Busted. Good try, though.
1: Confessions. I went on a first date and wanted to make a good impression, so I told the guy I loved hiking. He's like, I love hiking too, and asked where I'd been. I named the only trail I knew. He asked how often I went, and I said all the time. Then he asked if I'd ever done any overnight hikes. I'm like, yeah,
0: overnight hikes.
1: Oh, yeah, overnight.
0: Yeah.
1: You camp, you know?
0: Yeah.
1: Somehow, I kept saying yes to everything. By the end of the conversation, I had climbed mountains, I had camped for weeks, and I owned 3 pairs of hiking boots.
0: Wow.
1: We went on our second date. Guess what? It was a hike. I lasted 20 minutes, had to pretend I had a bad knee. We didn't make it to date 3.
0: Oh, nope. That's not going to do it. At least you tried, though,
1: Yeah.
0: Confession. You can let us know anytime. You can email, text, or whatever you need to do. And just to get off your chest before the weekend, something that you've done. And don't worry, Dilly doesn't use names.
1: No.
0: It's a conflict of...
1: Yes.
0: Patient, doctor...
1: Confidentiality.
0: Yeah. Oh, Dilly knows.
1: Yeah.
0: You know, he went to Juilliard.
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0: up in about 15 minutes. We're going to talk about some of the things that are going on this weekend in and around Winnipeg. And whatever you're doing, you can always take this along with you, right?
1: That's right.
0: Hey, if you're going to the hobby show, you can drive out to Red River X.
1: Yep.
0: And have a soundtrack going all the way out there.
1: As you should.
0: Right? Or if you live in Transcona, you're on a road trip around the perimeter, you got road trip music.
1: Yeah, take us all the way.
0: Right?
1: Yeah.
0: Because we're only playing the best hits from the 80s, 90s, 2000s. We're going to do that coming up here this morning as well. And you know what? I always want to say, whatever you're doing this morning when you're waking up, especially before you have coffee, safety first, Dilly.
1: Safety first.
0: Safety first. Which means we're going to play the ultimate safety theme song.
1: Yeah.
0: Coming up from the 80s. All right. But first,
2: this will make you feel good.
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0: This is where you got to guess the movie song title, TV show, and sound effect. Whatever we brought this morning, Dilly brought a short sound clip of a song. Go ahead. What song is that? You can tell us the name of it, the title, or the artist, right?
1: Yep.
0: And either let's or. Just say, what's that?
1: Either or.
0: Yeah.
1: Yeah.
0: And let's just say that this person might become a Canadian very shortly.
1: It's possible.
0: Very possible. Yeah.
1: Likes Canadian men.
0: Well, yeah. Well, who doesn't? Really? Yeah. Who doesn't? 204-474-1005.
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3: 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Traffic.
12: Still a few things happening on the Ledgemodier this afternoon. There's work happening southbound at Cottonwood. That has the curb lane blocked. And also work being done southbound on the Ledgemodier from Fermoor to East Meath with the median lane closed. Canada Post is standing strong with Canadian businesses with solutions to help support you. 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That's your traffic on Hot 100.5. I'm Gavin Lopez-Smith.

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1: Can you guess the song title or the artist just by this short sound clip? Da da da da da da da da da da da da da da da. 204-474-1005. If you do, you're going to win something that's better than a prize.
2: Yeah.
1: It's the thought of knowing that you are the smartest person in the EMC this morning.
2: You can tell everybody that.
1: All weekend long.
2: Yeah.
1: Not just for 24 hours, because usually during the weekday we will do it the next day, but no. You got all the way until Monday.
2: That's right.
1: Okay, Dilly. What do you see on our text?
2: I see two different guesses this morning. I see some people guessing U2.
1: And U2?
2: I can hear the U2.
1: Doom, doom, doom, doom.
2: You know, this kind of sounds U2-ish.
1: Kinda.
2: I get that.
1: With or without you.
2: Yeah.
1: With or without you. Is it with or without you?
2: It is not any U2 songs.
1: Oh, it's not.
2: But I see...
1: Okay. What's the other one then?
2: You know, Rhea, Ryan B, Josie,
1: Ryan Allie. B's up already?
2: Oh, yeah.
1: In Peter, the EMC? Candace,
2: I see Wendy. I see...
1: Oh, wow.
2: There's a lot of people this morning.
1: Good morning, everyone. You, in fact, are a part of the early morning crew. And if you said...
2: Firework.
1: By...
2: Katy Perry.
1: Oh, yeah. Mrs. Justin Trudeau. Then you are the smartest person in the EMC. And you can sing along to it right now. It's Hot 100.5.

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1: Hit it. Lots of wonderful things happening this weekend, including tonight at the Met. I am going to be emceeing the Night of Miracles for the Children's Rehabilitation Foundation. Now, if you've ever driven by the old Christie Cookies factory on Notre Dame, inside that, it's all brand new, and that is the Children's Rehabilitation Center. Okay?
2: That's great.
1: So that is where kids can go, and they've got somebody, they've got doctors and clinics, and they've got rehabilitation, and they've got engineers there that specially work on the wheelchairs that kids need, or prosthetics that get it perfectly fitted to them, and they get to pick cool designs, and everything is in-house. And tonight they're raising money for the foundation. Now, if you're not going, you can still bid on the silent auction items, which are online.
2: Great.
1: Okay, so there's a platform called Givergy. And if you search up Givergy, I actually have the link. I can send it to you right now on our text. But it's Givergy and then / Night of Miracles 2026. Okay?
2: All right.
1: So that is going to be going on downtown Winnipeg. What else is going to be happening across the street?
2: Yeah, right across the street. Jets and Bruins, first game of the season. Puck drop is tonight at 7 o'clock. Bombers have a road game in Montreal tomorrow night at 6. A very important game for the Bombers.
1: That's a very important game.
2: You want to win that one. That's for sure.
1: Also, they got to win all of them now.
2: Pretty much.
1: Calgary is the only reason they're in last place right now. We have the same points, 14 points with Calgary, but they have an extra game that they lost.
2: Right. Yeah.
1: So they have a bye coming up where we don't.
2: Yeah, exactly. Right? Also this weekend, the Manitoba Hobby Expo, which if you've never been before, it's an interactive show and sale. It celebrates hobbies of every kind. So if you're into, let's say, model trains, planes, boats, RC cars, Lego, Hot Wheels, dolls, anything you can think of that you can collect, it's there. So if you're a collector or you just want to go and check out people's collections, which is also very cool as well.
1: Right? I was talking to Wes, who works at the Bombers with us, and he's really into trains, model trains. And he said he went last year and it was really, really good.
2: Oh, yeah.
1: It's getting bigger.
2: That's great. Right? Saturday and Sunday for that at the Red River X.
1: On Sunday, which is October 4th, the CIBC Run for the Cure is going to be taking place at Assiniboine Park. What time does it start is what I want to know, because usually it starts around 8 o'clock in the morning.
2: Yeah.
1: It starts very early. And then, 8:30 is t-shirt pickup. 9 a.m. is the opening ceremonies. 9:45 is the 1K walk. And then 9:30 is the 5K walk. So it's a big day for the Canadian Cancer Society, okay, for Breast Cancer Awareness Month. They start at the Lyric Theater, by the way.
2: You can still donate and you can still sign up if you'd like to partake this weekend.
1: There you go.
2: Yeah.
1: And this weekend, whatever you're doing, don't forget, American Top 40 Countdown with Casey Kasem goes all the way back to 1985, which is just hit after hit.
2: Oh, good year.
1: I'm setting my alarm for that at 8 a.m. tomorrow morning. And then on Sunday morning is Rick Dees in the weekly top 40. I don't know why I always do that, because he does that.
2: Because he does it.
1: Rick Dees in the weekly top 40 countdown. 1993, which is also a great year. Just hit after hit after hit. That's What's Trending in Winnipeg.
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0: 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Traffic.
14: Good morning. Work is continuing on northbound Lagimodier from Sage Creek to Abenoji-Mikina. You're down a curb lane, and northbound Lagimodier also undergoing construction from East Mint to Firmer. You're down a median lane until the 9th. 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It's Frank.
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3: Let's give you some fun facts for your workday. 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
4: More than 65 distinct video games have been adapted now into feature films. Roughly 30 to 40 of those produced as live-action movies rather than animation, including this month, the Street Fighter film that's coming out on the 16th. So we can add, that'll be 66 now.
3: And I found out that they made one in 94.
4: They did.
3: Didn't do so well.
4: No, it did not. Yeah. They were testing that with like Mortal Kombat and all those movies, right? And then, of course, the very first one was Super Mario Brothers in 1993, live action.
3: That was
4: again,
3: live action.
4: Didn't do very well because
3: people weren't ready for it yet. And video games had only been around for maybe 10 years.
4: Yeah, and in the 90s, like, it just looked... If you go back and watch that movie, it came out way too early. It was
3: And I don't realize sometimes that a movie like Resident Evil, that was a video game.
4: That's right.
3: Is a video game.
4: Yeah, and that is now the highest rated video game adaptation of all time.
3: Wow.
4: The one that's currently in theaters right now.
3: Yeah, so interesting.
4: Still making them. Take that to the bank.
3: The jockstrap. Very important sports equipment for guys and girls. They got the female strap, right, for women's hockey and ball and stuff like that. It was invented in 1874 to help bicycle jockeys make their deliveries on the cobblestone streets of Boston. They're very bumpy.
4: Ow.
3: Right?
4: Ow.
3: So that's why it's called the jock strap. Because of the bicycle jockeys.
4: I never knew that.
3: Which were essentially just like, you know, what we have now. The what are they called? They're not called bicycle jockeys anymore.
4: No, just, delivery.
3: Bike delivery,
4: bike
3: guys?
4: Bike delivery,
3: Ow. Take that to the bank.
4: Ow, ow, ow, ow, ow. So much cobblestone.
3: Yeah.
4: If you hold your key fob on your car up to your chin, it increases the range to lock or unlock your car. Why is that?
3: Why?
4: The fluids in your head act as a conductor.
3: No
4: way. That makes it more powerful. I have tested this.
3: And it
4: does work.
3: Really?
4: I use it all the time now.
3: But you forgot my name that day.
4: So?
3: You did it, but... You know,
4: my car started.
3: Yeah, that's true, yeah.
4: Who are you again?
3: That's all right.
4: Take that to the bank.
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1: Here we go. Our 7 o'clock name for this Friday morning. Listen closely. If it is you, you have 10 minutes and 5 seconds to give us a call at 204-474-1005. But keep listening, too, because if this person does not call us within that time, there will be an opportunity to steal. We'll explain more about that if it comes up. Dilly?
2: Monette collects two. We're looking for you.
1: All right, Monette. All right, good luck. You have 10 minutes and 5 seconds. I got my timer out right now, and I'm starting it right now.
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1: Good morning. It's Friday, October 2nd, school day 6. Let's see what's going on in Winnipeg this morning. Well, the Manitoba Labor Board says medical testing workers with DynaCare are going to be classified as essential workers. That means they are not really allowed to go on a strike or a lockout or anything like that. Okay, so the board ruled that yesterday. They are very important because it has major ramifications on everything from cancer diagnosis to strokes, high blood pressure, all that kind of stuff. New poll says 47% of people say the possibility of becoming online content has reduced their ability to relax and be themselves in public. Nobody wants to dance in public. Nobody wants to show strong emotions in public. And 29% avoid acting silly in public. And do you remember choosing between smoking and non-smoking at restaurants?
2: Of course.
1: Well, some places might be doing this with cell phones. As we all know, many people, you know, are not very discreet about their phone usage at the table. It can be very disruptive. So some restaurants and bars have started asking people to put their phone away and put them in lockable pouches when they arrive. Now, there actually might be some places that are giving incentives and perks if they voluntarily do this, like a bottle of wine, free appies, stuff like that.
2: That's fun.
1: Just to get that conversation back at the table.
2: I like that.
1: Now, in sports.
2: Oh, yeah. Jets' first game of the year. Tonight, downtown. Bruins are here. Puck drop is at 7 o'clock. Bombers are in Montreal tomorrow. Kickoff is at 6 for that game. In the major leagues, the wild card round wrapped up last night with the Braves beating the Phillies to advance to the division series, which all starts tomorrow. White Sox and Guardians, Braves and Dodgers, Yankees and Rays, and Padres and Brewers are all those matchups as we make our way to the World Series. And in Thursday night football, the Browns beat the Steelers 27-24.
1: Wow, the Browns are 3-1.
2: Cleveland is feeling good.
1: Wow, yep. I'm all on board with that one. They haven't won anything since, I think, 1989.
2: Yeah, it's been a while. Yeah. 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Let's take a look at weather.
1: We were talking to Marlon this morning. He lives just outside LaSalle. He said he put the furnace on overnight there for the first time. Yep. Well, you have to because it is a little chilly outside. It actually feels like -1.
2: Whoa.
1: Right now.
2: Oh, boy.
1: And I noticed that I had to do a little quick little scrape.
2: A little scrape
1: this morning. We only see a high of around 17, but we are going to see some sunshine this morning. The rain comes overnight. Maybe tomorrow morning, might see some of that rain, 16 and then 15 for Sunday right now. It is +2.
2: And that's your morning headlines.
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1: Good morning. This is Monette Calixto calling.
2: Hi.
3: Monette. Oh. Yay!
1: Oh, my God. Hey,
3: you are in the grand prize draw.
1: Oh, my God. You have no idea how, like, this is crazy. This is so crazy.
2: Just take a second. Just take a
3: It's reality now.
2: Yes, it's real.
1: I know.
2: You're here. You've made it.
3: So remember, you now are in the draw that you can win our last wish. We don't know what that is yet, but we know that it's valued at over $10,000.
1: Oh, my God. It's so crazy.
3: Okay, so Dilly, what does she have to do right now?
2: The tough task now is we only have 32 wishes left on our list. You have to eliminate one of those, Monette.
1: Okay, I think I'm going to get rid of number 36.
2: Number 36, the Universal Studios Vacation for Four.
1: Yes.
3: Okay. Why? You don't like movies?
1: No, I love movies, but I like the other trips better.
2: Okay, oh, that's okay. Fine.
3: So that is number 36, Universal Studios. She gone.
1: Oh, my God, you guys. I love you guys so much. Thank you so much.
3: Well, you are the best. And what we're going to do here is we're going to whittle it down all the way until one wish is remaining. We are going to text you or email you and tell you exactly when we're going to give away that prize. So we could be calling you back in a couple of weeks.
1: Amazing. Thank you so much, you guys.
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1: If I get the question wrong, I get shocked with a Pet Trader 2000 dog collar. If I get the question right, though, with your help, then Dilly gets shocked. Of course, this week, we can give you a pair of classic albums live, Madonna, the Immaculate Collection. That is going to be at the Centennial Concert Hall, October 19th. Just for helping me out, it doesn't have to be the right answer. Put you in the draw. Everybody's in it. Someone's going to go see that Madonna concert.
2: This dessert is considered one of the most popular comfort foods.
1: Cake.
2: What dessert is it?
1: Joe Louis. Jelly rolls. Pie. Do I have to be specific, though, if I say pie?
2: If I say cake, do I have to say chocolate cake? I need you to be specific if it's a specific dessert, yeah.
1: Okay.
2: Yeah. Can't just be generic. Can't just be chocolate bar. Can't just be, okay. You know, like...
1: Most popular comfort food is dessert. Chocolate bar. That's not a dessert. That's a snack.
2: Depending on who you ask.
1: Well, I hope it's not chocolate bar.
2: It's not a chocolate bar, no.
1: Okay.
2: I don't know why I used that as an example. Can you tell I don't eat a lot of dessert?
1: Well...
2: I thought a chocolate bar was dessert.
1: You're weird.
2: Chocolate bar.
1: Yeah. You're weird that you don't like cake. That's...
2: Yeah.
1: Let them eat cake, Dilly, and you're not
2: I'm not weird. I'm not alone.
1: Well,
2: there's a lot of people
1: that don't like cake.
2: It's bigger than you think.
1: Tiny group of people that don't like cake.
2: I love when I see somebody else that doesn't like cake and we give each other that nod. Like,
1: oh, yeah?
2: And that
1: when
2: wink.
1: You're at a birthday party and you say, no, thank you, and then somebody else goes, no, thank you, and you guys lock eyes and like... No cake club.
2: You guys have any olives instead?
1: I'll take
2: something salty if you have.
1: Gross. Why don't you just eat some, I don't know, Spam or something like that. Have some Click for dessert.
2: Gross.
1: Yeah, exactly.
2: I'd rather eat nothing.
1: 204-474-1005. I definitely need some. Oh, vanilla ice cream, Shannon.
2: Chocolate ice cream.
1: Of course, that's the comfort food because when you're going through a breakup, what do? You get a tub of it and you just eat it out of the tub.
2: Mm-hmm.
1: No need for a bowl.
2: No.
1: Oh, I like this idea. Now, is it vanilla or is it chocolate, though? Joe says chocolate chip cookies. That's a big deal.
2: I see cheesecake. Apple pie comes up a lot. Yeah.
1: I wish Adam did not mention the McCain's Deep and Delicious because that is one of my favorite cakes. Oh, I could just...
2: And you know, it's not so big that if you were to eat an entire one, it's not like eating a whole cake, you know?
1: What?
2: It's in a little tiny tray.
1: Tiny tray?
2: Mm-hmm.
1: It's like that big.
2: Yeah. I'm just saying. It's not...
1: They do have smaller ones now because they know people are going to do
2: that. That's what I mean. Like, it's...
1: But the normal one, that's...
2: Oof. That's too much.
1: I feel good eating, and then 20 minutes later, why did I finish the whole thing?
2: Why do I do this?
1: All right, keep them coming. Amanda, you are in the draw. So is Amy and Peter and Chelsea. So we're going to make that draw in a bit. But, Dilly, ask the question one more time.
2: This dessert is considered one of the most popular comfort foods. What dessert is it?
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15: Good morning. We're continuing on Abenoji-Mikina from Pembina to St. Mary's, watching out for westbound slowdowns. And a new closure today on eastbound Mission. Starting at Archibald, you are down a curb lane. 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
1: If I get the question wrong, I get shocked. If I get, wait a second. It's Double Shock Friday.
2: Oh, yeah.
1: If I get the question right, then Dilly gets double shocked. Remember, if you would like to win tickets, at least a chance to win tickets to see Classic Albums Live Madonna. It's October 19th. Tickets available at the Centennial Concert website. Okay, the concert hall. Then you should go because it's going to be fun. But someone's going to win a couple of tickets. Only if you help me out.
2: This dessert is considered one of the most popular comfort foods. What dessert is it?
1: Okay, well, I've gone through them all here, and I appreciate everybody helping me out this morning. Here's the deal. It's come down to cake, ice cream, pie. A lot of people are saying apple pie, apple crisp. But I see ice cream the most, okay? And only because, do you like ice cream?
2: I do.
1: Okay, so you don't like cake, but you like ice cream. So I feel like anyone who's weird and doesn't like cake at least will like ice cream. All right? And everybody will go for ice cream.
2: How about an ice cream cake?
1: Love them.
2: Yeah.
1: Love them. So what I think I'm going to do here is I'm going to go with ice cream. But I see vanilla ice cream and I see chocolate ice cream. Okay?
2: Mm-hmm.
1: So you're saying that I have to be specific, right?
2: That's right. Ice cream would not be a specific answer by any means.
1: So I'm going to flip a coin here and go with, between the chocolate and vanilla, I'm going to go with vanilla. That's what the coin said.
2: With vanilla.
1: Vanilla ice cream. It is easy. It is across the board. People will want chocolate, but if they don't have the option, they'll still have vanilla.
2: True.
1: Right? Like, I always go chocolate ice cream. But if somebody is, you go to someone's house and they only have vanilla.
2: Not mad about it.
1: Fine, I'll have it.
2: I guess.
1: I wish you had chocolate or at least Neapolitan.
2: Yeah, you could have.
1: But
2: it's nice to have options.
1: A lot of people just like vanilla. So, Okay, I'm okay with that.
2: Okay. This dessert is considered one of the most popular comfort foods. You say vanilla ice cream.
1: Nailed it. Yes, everyone. Good job, everyone. Bravo. I'm very pleased. Very
2: followed
1: happy.
2: Followed by pie, specifically pie, apple pie.
1: Apple pie.
2: And chocolate cake.
1: And chocolate cake.
2: The top three. Yeah.
1: I'm surprised apple pie is ahead of chocolate cake.
2: It's a classic.
1: It's not anymore. It's not 1955 anymore.
2: Fire a piece of sharp cheddar on top.
1: Bro.

0: Dilly, what are you going to sing this morning for a Friday punishment song?
1: Mike had left a request for whoever lost. Said he wanted to hear a little bit of Chumbawamba, which I think is a great Friday song, right?
0: Is it ever?
1: We can all sing this one.
0: Okay. I like it. Come on.

0: That's one.
1: I can't, that's one.
0: That sounded good.
1: When I get up again, you're never going to keep me down.
0: Yeah, go ahead.
1: Pissing the night away.
0: Oh, that sounds good.
1: Pissing the night away.
2: He drinks a whiskey drink. He drinks a vodka drink. He drinks a lager drink. He drinks a cider drink. He sings the songs that remind him of the good times. He sings the songs that remind him of the better times. Oh.

0: down.
1: But I'll get up again. You're never going to keep me down. I'll get knocked down. But I'll get up again.
0: Oh, very good. I just like that size of a chocolate like this, eh? A little bit tippity chocolate, very bobbity. Guess what? We got makeup or breakup coming up in just about 10 minutes time. You want to be one of me, but like that, because we got a live poll coming up this morning, right?
2: Right.
0: More 80s, more 90s, more 2000s. I get knocked down, and I get up again. And they never going to keep me down. Here we go. Who's ready for some Hanson this morning? I am.
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0: Breaking up.
1: What would you do?
0: What would you do?
1: Breaking up.
0: Oh, breaking up.
1: What would you do?
0: What would you do?
1: Making up.
0: Oh, breaking up.
1: What would you do?
0: Stay for love or say we're through. What would you do?
1: What would you do? Hot 100.5. I'm going to read you our relationship scenario, and then you're going to have to text us at 204-474-1005. You text the word either makeup or breakup. Dilly, are we set and ready for the live poll here?
2: It's ready to rock.
1: Is it all cleared out?
2: It's ready.
1: All right, we're all good here. So here it is. My best friend has never liked my boyfriend. I've always defended him because I thought she was just being protective.
2: Mm-hmm.
1: Recently, she finally told me why. She says that before we started dating, he tried to hook up with her. He completely denies it and said she's lying because she never wanted us together in the first place. I don't know who to believe or what's going on here. My friend says she's been keeping quiet for years because she didn't want to ruin my relationship. My boyfriend says she's been trying to ruin our relationship all this time. What should I do? Should I make up with him or break up with him?
2: Yikes. That's a tough one.
1: Dilly, you're the Juilliard-trained relationship expert, right? With your cupcakes and everything like that.
2: This is very hard.
1: Yeah?
2: Because both sides potentially could be lying here, but who do you believe? That's the thing, right? Because she doesn't like the boyfriend, right?
1: The friend doesn't,
2: because she claims that he tried to get together with her beforehand.
1: But here's the thing. Who cares?
2: I know.
1: It's beforehand.
2: Right.
1: And they didn't get together.
2: Right.
1: Like, it would be different if they actually got together.
2: I don't know. This is an interesting scenario.
1: Should we just let it go on the
2: poll? I think her friend is maybe jealous of the situation.
1: Yeah, that could be it. Maybe she doesn't have a boyfriend or a girlfriend, so
2: in this situation,
1: she wants to be with...
2: Take the boyfriend right out of it. And I think a conversation needs to happen between the best friend and the girlfriend, because that's where I'm seeing the issue here. It has nothing to do with the actual boyfriend. And
1: yeah, I agree with that.
2: You know what I mean?
1: But also, is there something wrong with the relationship? Like, is she just trying to break them up because of something that happened before these two got together? Like, if you really are protective with your best friend, you would be either trying to get her to break up with her boyfriend because there's something going on in a relationship. This doesn't seem anything to do with a relationship.
2: So many questions. So many questions.
1: If you're protective, then you're protective on how the boyfriend's treating your friend.
2: Right.
1: Right?
2: Yeah.
1: Obviously, it's okay because she's not talking about that. She's talking about something that happened years ago.
2: Mm-hmm. Mm-hmm.
1: And maybe there was a big group of friends and that was going to happen.
2: I say, right? Talk to your friend and make up.
1: Make up. What do you think? Hit that Jim Pattison Subaru text line at 204-474-1005.
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12: 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Traffic.
21: Good morning. Work continues on northbound Lagimodier from East Mint to Firmer. You're down a median lane and it's really starting to back up now. And it looks like work is continuing over on Portage from Balmoral to Memorial. Eastbound down to 2 lanes. Westbound, you're down a median lane until the middle of the month. 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

0: Hot 100.5 makeup or breakup. Best friend doesn't like the boyfriend. The best friend said he tried to hook up with me before you guys got together. She doesn't know what to do because the boyfriend denies it. And she might think that her best friend's lying about it because she's trying to ruin the relationship. Mm-hmm. It's a big mess here.
1: It is.
0: What do you see on our text?
1: And thank goodness we have so many smart people texting in this morning with their opinions. Like Melissa said, make up with him and break up with her. I actually believe the boyfriend in this situation. A true girlfriend would have said something during the initial what do you think of a meeting.
0: Yeah,
1: She's jealous of the relationship and trying to ruin it.
0: Oh.
1: B said, my granddaughter had a friend like this. Every boyfriend that she had, her friend tried to ruin the relationship.
0: Wow.
1: Adrian said, sounds like a jealous friend. Who cares if he tried to meet her prior? She's trying to cause issues. Make up and talk to the friend. She needs to check herself. Oh, jealousy.
0: Okay.
1: Christy says, break up with both of them and see how long it takes for them to get together. Eric also saying, break up with both. It's a double breakup Friday. We've never had a double breakup Friday. We've never had that in makeup or breakup ever. A double breakup Friday.
0: That's something.
1: And Cheryl said, you know what? This sounds like too much drama for me. Save yourself and just dip out and start from scratch.
0: Yeah,
1: get rid of the friend and the boyfriend.
0: That sounds like another double breakup.
1: Yeah, it's a double breakup Friday.
0: Well, we're looking at the live poll this morning, and we see that 71% say, you know what? It's not that bad. So just do a makeup.
1: A makeup?

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2: Good morning. It's Friday, October 2nd, school day 6. Let's see what's going on in Winnipeg this morning. Well, the province has sent out $20 million in relief to Manitobans and municipalities that were affected by that severe flooding that happened in June and in July. Manitoba Labor Board says medical testing workers with DynaCare are now to be classified as essential workers. So that is very important in the event of a strike or a lockout that came down yesterday. They do a lot of cancer diagnosis, everything from strokes to high blood pressure, so they have been classified as essential. And October is Breast Cancer Awareness Month. It's an international health campaign and very important right here in Manitoba. The month aims to promote screening and reduce the risk of the disease. Now, in sports.
3: Oh, yeah. Jets first game tonight right here in Winnipeg, downtown against the Bruins. Puck drop is at 7 o'clock. The Bombers on the road tomorrow playing the Alouettes. Kickoff for that is at 6. In the Major League Baseball playoffs wild card round, it wrapped up last night with the Braves advancing over the Phillies with a 6-2 win. Division Series starts tomorrow with the matchups of the White Sox and Guardians, Braves and Dodgers, Yankees and Rays, and Padres and Brewers as we make our way to the World Series. And in Thursday Night Football, Browns beat the Steelers 27-24. 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
2: A little chilly this morning as we start this Friday, but we do see a high around 17. We're going to see some sunshine throughout the morning. Might see some rain into the later evening overnight, and then we'll continue through tomorrow morning. So it's going to be a little bit wet tomorrow, but should clear up hopefully by the afternoon, and then we're into about 15 degrees on Sunday. Now, I'm not going to say, it's a cold one right now. It's 2 degrees. Right? We have a better forecast coming up in just a bit, though. Okay, so we'll get to that in just a bit. Right now, it is +2.
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1: Hot 100.5, and it's time now for the cutest 2 minutes in radio with Mark and Dilly's Weather Kid. Now, we've got JT all set and ready here. He's 11 years old, and can I read you the...
2: Yes, please.
1: ...the little blurb that online that his mom wrote? 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He's graduating elementary this year, and he's getting the courage to present more. I think it would be awesome to have him do the weather on the radio. Well, dreams do come true, Dilly.
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2: All right, JT, give us that weekend weather forecast. 3, 2, 1, go.
4: On Friday, the high today is 18 and it's sunny today. The low is 9 in nighttime.
1: And can you give it for Saturday?
4: On Saturday, the high is 16 with a 30% chance of showers. The low is 3.
2: How's things looking for Sunday?
1: Sunday?
4: On Sunday, the high is 16 and it's sunny out. Enjoy the sunshine with your family.
1: Yay!
4: The low is 3 in nighttime.
1: All right. Good job.
2: That's a good fall forecast.
1: All right. Okay, now what?
2: Just for being our weather kid this week, JT, we are going to hook you up with a gift card to Rosemere Lane so you can go bowling. You can take your friends, you can take mom, you can take whoever.
1: And
4: thank you.
1: Let's just give us some shout-outs. You want to do a shout-out on the radio?
4: Hi to everyone in my school.
1: Everyone in your school? That's what school is it, though?
4: Inkster.
2: Awesome.
1: Hey, you know what you should do is just say a big shout-out to your teacher because then you might get some extra marks today.
4: Okay. Hi to Mr. Seaback.
1: Yay!
2: There you go. There you go, JT.
1: All right. Good job, JT. You the best.
4: Thank you. Bye, Mark and Dilly.
1: Okay, bye.
2: See you, buddy.
4: Bye-bye.
2: Bye.
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0: Hot 100.5 hits of the 80s, 90s, 2000s. Good morning. It is Mark and Dilly. And now that it's October, that means a few things. We've got Thanksgiving coming up. We've got Halloween coming up. And it's also Breast Cancer Awareness Month. And this is an international campaign.
1: Yes, it is.
0: But of course, it's right here in Manitoba. We've got Run for the Cure coming up on Sunday.
1: We'll talk
0: more about that later on this hour. And the month aims to promote screening and reducing the risk of the disease, right? Breast cancer affects 2.4 million women worldwide, even some men as well. And remember that pink is the theme color. Now, you might be surprised that some of the celebrities you know have or have had breast cancer, including Sheryl Crow.
2: I was 44 years old. I had a routine mammogram set up, which I did not want to go to. Busy person, no family history, totally healthy. But I went anyway so I could just check it off my list, and lo and behold, I had invasive breast cancer. So I just encourage women across the board from age 40 on up to make sure and get that yearly mammogram, because until we have a cure, early detection is our best weapon.
0: Now, you might not know that Beyonce's mother, Tina Knowles, also had breast cancer.
3: When I went in 2024 and they came back and told me that, I couldn't believe it. And I was like, I had one in 2023, but the hospital confirmed that I did not.
4: You did not.
3: So it's important that you just remember, guys, because, you know, the thing is, I learned in this process that there is a stage zero in cancer. Did you know that? I didn't know that. I thought it was just stage one. So I was like, oh, Lord, I'm so happy I got it stage one. And my sister said, no, there's actually a stage zero. So if I had gone in 2022, it would have been at the stage zero. And thank God, it was at stage one and they got it all.
0: And the key is to catching it early with anything.
1: Yep.
0: Right? Now, there are free screening mammograms here in Manitoba. Can you explain that?
1: In January of this year, actually, they did lower the age. It was 50 previously, okay, but now it's 45. So you're eligible if you're 45 and older with no breast symptoms or history of breast cancer. And that's through Breast Check, which is run by Cancer Care Manitoba. Okay. Actually, by the end of this year, they are going to lower the age again to 40.
0: And that's what Sheryl Crow was just saying.
1: Yes, exactly. So by the end of 2026, that age requirement will move to 40, opening it up to even more people across Manitoba. They recommend every 2 years for average risk individuals. And the requirements fall under this: no breast symptoms like the unusual lumps or history of breast cancer, implants, and not currently pregnant. So if you qualify for that, you qualify for the free self-referral.
0: Okay. Now, the Run for the Cure, we've had a chance to host that in the past, a wonderful event for the Canadian Cancer Society to help out women all over Manitoba, but also the country as well.
5: When it comes to everyday life, let's face it, you forget things. Maybe you forgot to pack your lunch. Maybe you forgot your anniversary. Maybe you even forgot your neighbor's name. Look, we get it. You forget stuff. 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But here's one thing you can't forget. October is Breast Cancer Awareness Month, and you simply can't forget to check yourself. 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So don't let that one slip. 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So go ahead and forget the small things, but don't forget the stuff that matters.
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20: Good morning. Work continues on northbound Lagimodier from East Mint to Firmer. You're down a median lane and it's really starting to back up now. And it looks like work is continuing over on Portage from Balmoral to Memorial. Eastbound down to two lanes. Westbound, you're down a median lane until the middle of the month. 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That's your traffic on Hot 100.5. 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

0: It's in the 80s, 90s, 2000s. Good morning. It is Mark and Dilly and our very, very special guest. We always like to talk to the communications officer of the HSC Foundation. Tara Maslowski is with us. Good morning.
1: Good morning. What a warm welcome this morning. Thank you.
0: Well, we love talking to you about the HSC Home Lottery and the HSC Millionaire Lottery because you know everything. Right? And tonight, first of all, we want to talk to you about the fall bonus. Give us a little rundown of that.
1: You are right. 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
2: Nice.
1: Plus, additional winners will receive $500 in Red River Co-op gift cards for gas and groceries. So what a better time to win that than now?
0: Yeah, wow. So you have to get your ticket before midnight. Is that right?
1: Correct. So ordering before midnight also enters you not only into the fall bonus, but the super bonus and the early bird draws, and of course the grand prize draw in November.
0: Okay.

0: clinic treatment, right? And that can't be done without raising money.
1: You are correct. So Sarah Painter was, we're in a beautiful Sterling home this morning, which is one of the houses you can actually win. And she came on and told her story. She benefited from the pain care program at HSC. And that program was funded by the HSC Foundation. Yep. And, you know, she said something so impactful on air. She said, that pain clinic gave me my life back.
0: See, life changing.
1: And, you know, it's places like that that these lottery proceeds go towards, to improving patient care, funding the research, purchasing the specialized equipment. And it supports the doctors and nurses, researchers, and the healthcare teams on the front lines who care for Manitobans like Sarah every day.
0: I don't want to sound stupid, but sometimes I am a bit of a dum-dum. And I'm going to be honest with you, I didn't even know there was a pain clinic.
1: Right?
0: Right? So there's a lot of stuff that money's going toward that people don't realize that are helping people.
2: Yeah, exactly.
1: There's a ton of stuff. HSC in its own, like, that campus is humongous, but there are so many specialized programs, areas, life-saving technology. We had another patient this morning talking about the Da Vinci X robot. You know, that gave her life back.
0: Yeah.
1: We have a nurse this morning who works in the Gamma Knife, which is minimally invasive brain surgery. You know, she's talking about the importance of donor dollars and how life-saving equipment like that, you know, helps save Manitobans every single day.
0: And stuff like that helps the healthcare system because you can recover quicker.
2: Exactly.
0: Right.
1: Jenny Graham benefited from the Da Vinci X robot and she was home later that day.
0: Can you believe that?
1: Somebody, I can't even believe it.
0: No, I can't.
1: To see her back on her feet doing so well. Yeah. She's returning back to work. You know, she's not staying in the hospital for 2 weeks.
0: Yep.
1: She's getting this minimally invasive surgery and is back home recovering 4 to 6 hours later. It's
2: amazing.
1: Incredible.
0: Wow. Yeah. And then that opens up a room or a bed for someone who, like, it's all a cycle that's getting better and better. So, okay,
1: definitely.
0: This is very well said, Tara. Tell everyone how to get tickets now.
1: So a couple options. They can go to hscmillionaire.com. 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Or they can purchase in person at either of the London Drugs locations, the Red River Co-op food stores, and the Main Street Pharmacy.
0: All right, Tara Maslowski. Bravo. Good
2: stuff. Thank you for your time, as always.
0: Wow, you really...
2: we appreciate you.
0: You really took it up a notch.
1: Oh, well, thank you.
0: I'm all emotional right now. I'm all revved up, so I like
1: it. Right? I feel like that, too. These patients tell me the stories in the morning, and it's just goosebumps to hear
0: exactly
1: the impact that healthcare has on them to get them back on their feet and get their lives back.
0: Tara is the communications officer for HSC Foundation. We appreciate you, and keep up the good work, and we will get people to buy some tickets as much as we can here, and then we will also talk to you as we roll through the program.
1: Yes, can't wait. Thank you, guys.
0: Thanks, Tara.
2: Thanks, Sarah.
1: Bye.
2: Bye.
1: Bye.
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1: Hit it. Lots of wonderful things happening this weekend, including tonight at the Met. I am going to be emceeing the Night of Miracles for the Children's Rehabilitation Foundation. Now, if you've ever driven by the old Christie Cookies factory on Notre Dame, inside that, it's all brand new, and that is the Children's Rehabilitation Center.
2: Okay? That's great.
1: So that is where kids can go, and they've got somebody, they've got doctors and clinics, and they've got rehabilitation, and they've got engineers there that specially work on the wheelchairs that kids need, or prosthetics that get it perfectly fitted to them, and they get to pick cool designs, and everything is in-house. And tonight, they're raising money for the foundation. Now, if you're not going, you can still bid on the silent auction items, which are online.
2: Great.
1: Okay, so there's a platform called Givergy. And if you search up Givergy, I actually have the link. I can send it to you right now on our text. But it's Givergy and then / Night of Miracles 2026. Okay?
2: All right.
1: So that is going to be going on downtown Winnipeg. What else is going to be happening across the street?
2: Yeah, right across the street. Jets and Bruins, first game of the season. Puck drop is tonight at 7 o'clock. Bombers have a road game in Montreal tomorrow night at 6. A very important game for the Bombers.
1: That's a very important game.
2: You want to win that one. That's for sure.
1: Also, they got to win all of them now.
2: Oh, yeah, pretty much.
1: Calgary is the only reason they're in last place right now. We have the same points, 14 points with Calgary, but they have an extra game that they lost.
2: Right. Yeah.
1: So they have a bye coming up where we don't.
2: Yeah, exactly.
1: Right.
2: Also this weekend, the Manitoba Hobby Expo, which if you've never been before, it's an interactive show and sale. It celebrates hobbies of every kind. So if you're into, let's say, model trains, planes, boats, RC cars, Lego, Hot Wheels, dolls, anything you can think of that you can collect, it's there. So if you're a collector or you just want to go and check out people's collections, which is also very cool as well.
1: Right? I was talking to Wes, who works at the Bombers with us, and he's really into trains, model trains. And he said he went last year and it was really, really good.
2: Oh, yeah.
1: It's getting bigger.
2: That's great. Right? Saturday and Sunday for that at the Red River X.
1: On Sunday, which is October 4th, the CIBC Run for the Cure is going to be taking place at Assiniboine Park. What time does it start is what I want to know. Because usually it starts around 8 o'clock in the morning.
2: Yeah.
1: It starts very early. And then, 8:30 is t-shirt pickup. 9 a.m. is the opening ceremonies. 9:45 is the 1K walk. And then 9:30 is the 5K walk. So it's a big day for the Canadian Cancer Society, okay, for Breast Cancer Awareness Month. They start at the Lyric Theater, by the way.
2: You can still donate and you can still sign up if you'd like to partake this weekend.
1: There you go.
2: Yeah.
1: And this weekend, whatever you're doing, don't forget, American Top 40 Countdown with Casey Kasem goes all the way back to 1985, which is just hit after hit.
2: Oh, good year.
1: I'm setting my alarm for that at 8 a.m. tomorrow morning. And then on Sunday morning is Rick Dees in the weekly top 40. I don't know why I always do that, because he does that.
2: Because he does it.
1: Rick Dees in the weekly top 40 countdown. 1993, which is also a great year. Just hit after hit after hit. That's what's trending in Winnipeg.
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0: 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Traffic.
14: Good morning. Well, if you're traveling north on Pembina, you're going to see delays approaching Waller. There's a stalled bus in the curb lane. You're going to need to keep left. And it also looks like construction delays continuing on Lajimodier northbound from East Mint to Firmer. You're down in median lane until the 9th. Canada Post is standing strong with Canadian businesses with solutions to help support you. 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That's your traffic on Hot 100.5. 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

0: what you're going to get here at 9 o'clock with our 90s at 9. Of course, that's TLC from the 90s. I'm a best friend's ride. We were talking to a listener this morning, talking about how she just adopted a dog. It's a Dalmatian.
1: Aw, cute.
0: You don't see a lot of Dalmatians anymore.
1: No, right? You don't. It's true.
0: But the spots on a Dalmatian usually are everywhere.
1: All over, yeah.
0: But this one, it only had a spot around its butt.
1: Yeah.
0: And a few on his face. Otherwise, it was just a white dog. Right? So, she named the dog Replace Toner.
1: Printer's running out of ink?
0: Yeah. Exactly, because it looks like that. Now, I don't know if she's just going to call her Toner, maybe. Like Toner. It'd be weird going, come over here, Replace Toner.
1: Yeah, Toner actually would work.
0: Toner's good, though.
1: Yeah. Because it looks like you got to replace the toner.
0: Yeah.
1: It's cute.
0: And that's a good name for a dog, too. Toner. And it's different.
1: It's different.
0: Right? So, we asked some people, and we kind of were, you know, Dilly knows a lot of people in the dog rescue area of town, stuff like that, of different examples that you could have for cat names and for dog names.
1: Yeah.
0: Okay? And what were some of the ones that you came across?
1: Some great celebrity ones, like play on words with like Cat Damon.
0: I love it.
1: Cat Damon.
0: I have never heard that before.
1: Neither have I.
0: And I thought that was fantastic.
1: It's just sitting there waiting to be taken.
0: Cat Damon.
1: Between Cat Damon and Bark Wahlberg, you could have quite a household.
0: Why didn't I name my dog that? Bark Wahlberg.
1: It's just sitting there.
0: Like, and you can call him Wally.
1: Yeah, exactly.
0: Oh.
1: Bark Wahlberg.
0: Bark Wahlberg. What a fantastic name.
1: I love it.
0: Yeah. Motley Crue.
1: Motley Crue, cute, yeah.
0: Subwoofer.
1: Yeah,
0: good. They're getting, too. I thought they were all, like, all the clever names were gone.
1: No, they're still here.
0: They're still making them.
1: We're just not making an effort to find them. Yeah.
0: And I love this one, a black and white cat named Oreo Speedwagon. How long has Oreo Speedwagon been around?
1: And I'm
0: just hearing this now.
1: And how many black and white cats are just roaming around?
0: And I just heard now for the first time in 2026.
1: Unbelievable.
0: I was today years old when Oreo
1: cute.
0: Speedwagon.
1: Love that.
0: Okay, we're getting ready for the 90s at 9 coming up here. Plus, we've got another name with Mark and Dilly's wish list. Listen for yours. And if you hear it, you'll have 10 minutes and 5 seconds to give us a call. Hot 100.5 with the Philosopher King.

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1: Someone's going to hear their name right now, and then you will have 10 minutes and 5 seconds to give us a call at 204-474-1005. 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

0: On 100.5 Mark and Dilly's wish list, we are still looking for
1: Michelle Valdez. We are looking for you.
0: Yeah, she's got a couple of minutes still, so nothing yet. Okay, hold on. You don't have to call. We're not doing a steal yet. Now, after 10 minutes and 5 seconds, then we are going to lock and reset the lines, and then everybody will have a chance to do a steal, which means then the first caller through will get entrance into our grand prize draw.
1: In the meantime, okay? Still looking for Michelle Valdez.
0: And in the meantime, we continue with the 90s at 9 on Hot 100.5.

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1: Do I get to steal?
2: Yes, yes, it's stealing time.
1: Yes.
3: Whoop-a-dee-doo. Who's this?
1: It's Marlene Ribeiro. I've been doing this for like 3 weeks trying to get through.
4: Well, see? Look at that, Marlene. Persistence
3: pays
4: off.
3: Time.
1: Yes.
3: Marlene, because you are the stealer in a good way, what we're going to do here is we're going to put your name into our grand prize draw. Okay? That's going to happen in a couple of weeks. But Dilly, what does she have to do right now?
4: Marlene, you must eliminate one of the final 31 wishes left on the list.
1: Oh, I don't know.
4: I know.
1: And I had one and they did it. They took it yesterday.
4: Oh, that's the worst too, because you get set on one and you're like, this would be the one, and then it goes and you're like, there's even less options now.
1: Yes. Well, oh my God, just what am I gonna do?
3: Pick a number.
1: Oh, I don't even know what's left now.
3: It doesn't matter, just pick a number and we'll see if it's there.
1: Let's do 37.
4: Number 37,
3: it's
4: which
3: there.
4: Is the winter moments in Switzerland for two.
1: Okay. That's okay.
3: Can we get rid of the trip to Switzerland?
1: Yes.
3: Oh, all it's gone. I can't believe it.
1: It's so beautiful.
4: It was 9 days and 7 nights.
3: Oh, jeez.
1: I want to go to the Portugal one.
3: Yeah, that's fair. Okay.
4: That's fair.
3: That's the thing is that everybody's got their hotspot that they want to go to.
4: Yeah.
3: Right?
4: Yes, you know what?
1: And I got to Portugal.
4: We get a lot of winter landscape right here in Manitoba.
3: Yeah, you're right. Okay, I'll
4: take
3: it. I
4: understand not wanting to go to the Alps, which is covered snow as well.
1: Exactly.
3: So, winter moments in Switzerland is gone, but you are in the draw. We could be calling you in a couple of weeks.
1: Awesome. Thank you.
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0: Hot 100.5, Friday's edition of the 90s at 9, of course, with Canadian Tal Bachman. I'm Mark, that is Dilly. Now, here's a weird story in regards to one of the biggest hits of the 90s, Dilly, okay?
1: All right.
0: There's a British band, and it's the 90s, and, you know, they've got their hits.
1: Sure.
0: They do their Brit pop and all that kind of stuff. Then they hear all this music coming from North America, and it's grunge.
1: Right.
0: And they're like, what is this stupid music? They didn't like it. Right? So, this Britpop band decided, hey, let's make up a funny song. Make it sound like these Americans.
1: Right.
0: Right? It was loud. It was distorted. And if you take their catalog, okay, of this Brit band, it's quite different. Like, this song really sticks out compared to their poppy British stuff that they're
1: for sure,
0: they were known for, right? Well, the joke accidentally turns in to one of their biggest hits.
1: Of course it does.
0: Right?
1: This is how it always works. We'll just put out a joke song and everyone's like, God, this song's good.
0: Just because of the guitar lick, it became one of the biggest licks, and the woohoos.
1: The woohoos, of course, because it was like, it sounded like a party song,
0: and
1: it was fun.
0: It's in every sports game you can think of.
1: Yep.
0: Right? That song we're talking about is from Blur, the joke song that turned into a massive hit. Song 2. It's the 90s at 9 on Hot 100.5. Let's do our woohoos!

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2: Let's give you some fun facts for your workday. Dilly, start us off here.
3: More than 65 distinct video games have been adapted now into feature films. Roughly 30 to 40 of those produced as live-action movies rather than animation, including this month, the Street Fighter film that's coming out on the 16th. So we can add, that'll be 66 now.
2: And I found out that they made one in 94.
3: They did.
2: Didn't do so well.
3: No, it did not. Yeah. They were testing that with like Mortal Kombat and all those movies, right? And then, of course, the very first one was Super Mario Brothers in 1993, live action.
2: That was
3: again,
2: live action.
3: Didn't do very well because
2: people weren't ready for it yet. And video games had only been around for maybe 10 years.
3: Yeah, and in the 90s, like, it just looked... If you go back and watch that movie, it came out way too early.
2: And I don't realize sometimes that a movie like Resident Evil, that was a video game. Is a video game.
3: Yeah, and that is now the highest rated video game adaptation of all time.
2: Wow.
3: The one that's currently in theaters right now.
2: Yeah, so interesting.
3: Still making them. Take that to the bank.
2: The jockstrap. Very important sports equipment for guys and girls. They get the female strap, right, for women's hockey and ball and stuff like that. It was invented in 1874 to help bicycle jockeys make their deliveries on the cobblestone streets of Boston. They're very bumpy.
3: Ow.
2: Right?
3: Ow.
2: So that's why it's called the jock strap. Because of the bicycle jockeys.
3: I never knew that.
2: Which were essentially just like, you know, what we have now. The what are they called? They're not called bicycle jockeys anymore.
3: No, just, delivery.
2: Bike delivery,
3: bike
2: guys?
3: Bike delivery, yeah.
2: Take that to the bank.
3: Ow, so much cobblestone.
2: Yeah.
3: If you hold your key fob on your car up to your chin, it increases the range to lock or unlock your car. Why is that?
2: Why?
3: The fluids in your head act as a conductor.
2: No
3: way. That makes it more powerful. I have tested this.
2: And
3: it does work.
2: Really?
3: I use it all the time now.
2: But you forgot my name that day.
3: So?
2: You did it, but... You know,
3: my car started.
2: Yeah, that's true,
3: Who are you again? Take that to the bank.
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Hot 100.5 game day in Winnipeg. Go Jets, go! Go Jets, go! J-E-T-S, Jets, Jets, Jets. No, that's the football team. My bad. This is more fun to do on opening day than any other day that the Jets play. And we play a game called Count the Jets Jerseys. Because people wear them everywhere. Especially today. It's 10:09 right now. How many Jets jerseys have you seen so far? Long way to go through the day still. 7 o'clock. Jets, Bruins, downtown Winnipeg. If you're not into hockey, that would be a great time to go grocery shopping. Bet you the stores will be empty. Let's go. It's Sean Desmond, Hot 100.5.

0: 100.5 hits of the 80s, 90s, 2000s. That's MJ. I'm AJ. There was this really gnarly event that happened this week. Did you hear about the Fly Dubai plane incident this week? What a crazy scenario. Mid-flight on a Fly Dubai plane, the co-pilot stabbed the pilot. The plane itself dropped 17,000 feet. Could you imagine being a passenger on that plane? Turns out a passenger eventually landed the plane and essentially saved the 170 passengers. This just happened this week. The passenger who landed the plane said he learned how to do it by watching the Canadian TV show Mayday, which is about real-life airplane disasters, but he had watched the show so much that he helped land a plane during an emergency. That's crazy, isn't it? It's kind of like how 90% of Winnipeg drivers learned how to drive in Grand Theft Auto. And now look at us go.
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1: Is 67 gone?
2: Number 67 is the professional photography kit. It's still there.
3: Still there. Do you want to eliminate
1: it? Not anymore. It's not.
2: Yeah! Oh, not the Nikon Z interchangeable 8mm whatever. Wow.
3: That's,
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3: That's clever. Oh. That's clever. 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
2: Hey, Lori doesn't like fancy cameras, and you know what?
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2: Who's got time for 1 hour photo anymore?
3: I know.
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3: Who goes to 1 hour photo?
0: Mark and Dilly. 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

100.5. There's Shania. A little chilly last night, and you'll see that trend over the next week. Tomorrow night's low is +1. Sunday's is +2, the overnight low. We're getting into that risk of frost territory. So maybe your garden is wrapping up for the year. But there's an event this weekend that will help you get next year's garden started for free. Not to mention you'll own a little piece of Winnipeg history at the same time. Find out more after Pink. 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

Hot 100.5. Soft Cell, Tainted Love. In fact, it said right before the song played that it was an 80s one-hit wonder, and that is true, but for Soft Cell, it wasn't even their hit. That's a cover song. It was originally done by an artist named Gloria Jones. But they sure found a way to make it sound sadder. That was, in fact, Soft Cell. I'm AJ Light. There's an event this weekend, and you wouldn't think you would start planning next year's garden already. It's only October.

0: October 2nd of this year, but thanks to the Winnipeg Wildflower Project, you can do that this weekend. Right near the Alexander Docks, which is off of Waterfront Drive, they have something called the Waterfront Garden. It's full of wildflowers, but the Forks is doing construction this winter on the Alexander Docks, so they're pulling up this garden. They're getting rid of it. It's not part of the future plans. So tomorrow, from noon until 2, you can bring a pot or a bag, bring a shovel, and you can transplant the wildflowers or even harvest the seeds to plant yourself next year. It's free. This garden's been growing for 5 years, so they don't just want to turf it. They want to find a good home for it. And if you have a new home for these beautiful wildflowers, show up tomorrow at the Alexander Docks between noon and 2.
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0: 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Is gas going down?
1: Is it Sherbrooke and Broadway today? There's a Shell at that intersection. Gas had dropped to $1.69. Nice. That's like a 10-cent drop. And minimum wage went up 40 cents an hour yesterday. Where are we going to put this abundance of riches? We're all going to need vaults in our home before you know it to store all these extra cents. Here's Theory of a Dead Man. 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

0: Hot 100.5. Another couple doozy wishes were knocked off of Mark and Dilly's wish list earlier this morning. This happened just after 9 o'clock when Marlene called in and stole a spot.
1: They had one and they did it. They took it yesterday.
2: Oh, so that's the worst too, because you get set on one and you're like, this will be the one. And then it goes and you're like, there's even less options now.
1: Yeah. Well, yes. Oh my God, what am I going to do?
3: Pick a number.
1: 37.
2: Number 37,
3: it's
2: which is
3: there.
2: Winter moments in Switzerland for two.
1: Okay.
3: Can we get rid of the trip to Switzerland?
1: Yeah.
3: Oh, God, I can't believe it.
0: So we lost the trip for two to Switzerland. We also lost a Universal Studios vacation for four at 7 o'clock this morning. Listen, all wishes are created equally. But you know that wish number 90, if you win it, you're going to get a 9-piece patio sectional, right? And we're losing trips to Switzerland? What are you going to do when you hear your name called at 1 o'clock this afternoon? Think hard. This is Alias. It's Hot 100.5.

hits of the 80s, 90s, 2000s. That's Tina Marie. Lover Girl. I'm AJ Light. There is an annual event that happens not just in Winnipeg this weekend, but pretty much across the country. It's Breast Cancer Awareness Month. The CIBC Run for the Cure happens in Winnipeg this Sunday. They've changed locations. I remember doing this out at the ballpark for years. For the first time ever, Assiniboine Park for the Run for the Cure. It's going to happen this Sunday, whether you're registered or not. It starts early, too. 8:15, you show up, you pick up your T-shirt. They have an opening ceremony at 9 o'clock. Sarah Orleski from TSN is going to be the MC for the event. The 5K starts at 9:30 Sunday. The 1K starts at 9:45. They have a dance party once it's all done. Because nothing after running 5K, you want to do more than have a dance party. You got to shake off the extra energy, right? And the whole thing's going to be wrapped up by noon. Shout out if you're in it. It is a huge fundraiser to help raise awareness and funds to help fight breast cancer. The Run for the Cure is Sunday. If you're showing up at Assiniboine Park just for a fun day at noon and you're wondering why it's so busy, that's why. Have fun. Alanis Morissette, Hot 100.5.

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1: Is 67 gone?
2: Number 67 is the professional photography kit. It's still there.
3: Still there. Do you want to eliminate
1: it? Not anymore. It's not.
2: Yeah! Not the Nikon Z interchangeable 8mm whatever. Wow.
3: That's
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3: That's clever. That's clever. 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
2: Hey, Lori doesn't like fancy cameras, and you know what?
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2: 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It's so expensive, and you have to take good care of it, and then you have to drop it.
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2: Who's got time for 1 hour photo anymore?
3: I know.
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Hot 100.5, it's AJ. Do you keep any secrets from your loved ones? Because there's something that one in three of us are hiding from our loved ones. And it's because we don't want to get judged for it. Do you know what it is? You're going to find out after this banger. From Queen, it's Hot 100.5.

0: Hot 100.5 Outkast. Hey, yeah. It's AJ. Should never lie to your loved ones, right? But some of us are keeping secrets. According to a new study, 1 in 3 human adults say that they hide their coffee order from their loved ones to avoid getting judged for it. The coffee order. Not talking about like a coffee with 2 milk, please. That's fine. It's like the maple flavored 3 shots, 2 pumps of brown sugar syrup, extra foam, splash of half and half. You know, the long-winded coffee orders. We're hiding that from our loved ones. But it's not our fault. Why'd the coffee places have to make these drinks so delicious? All right, if you like it, order it. Order your coffee, however you take it. Don't listen to the haters, even if they're your loved ones. And don't just panic and order a black coffee to look cool either. You deserve more than that, okay? Go get your coffee freak on.
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Hot 100.5. I'm AJ Light. The bottom line at Manitoba Hydro took a hit. They said because of drought conditions, Hydro reported a $446 million net loss for the past fiscal year. Lost $446 million. So we're all going to have to band together, all right? I'm going to need you to dim the lights when you get home. Only one light on in one room in the house at a time, okay? You can only watch TV for 30 minutes at a time, and then you got to take a 30-minute break. We got to chip in. All right? Hydro's hemorrhaging money. We got to do our part. Mind you, keep the radio on. 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

100.5. October is First Responders Month, and our friends at Firehouse Subs do this every year for First Responders Month. It's called the Touch a Truck event. It happens tomorrow. It's exactly what it sounds like. They'll have fire trucks at three locations. Firehouse Subs, the one on Taylor, the one on Regent, the one on Dakota. They're going to be there between, say, 11 and 1 o'clock tomorrow. Right on the website, it says, see, touch, explore, honk. They're going to let you honk the horn on the fire truck? Yep, that's cool. And you get a tasty sub while you're there. Well, the Taylor location, Regent location, Dakota location, Firehouse Subs, Touch a Truck event is tomorrow between 11 and 1. Would you believe it's not the only event tomorrow where you and your kids can get up close and personal with a fire truck? There's more. Find out what else is happening after State of Shock, Hot 100.5. As I'm

Hot 100.5. That's Cyndi Lauper. I'm AJ Light. Three Firehouse Subs locations this weekend will have their Touch a Truck event. But at the same time, this is happening tomorrow to kick off Fire Prevention Week. There are 18 fire halls in the city that are having an open house. They probably have more than one truck. So many fire trucks going around this weekend that you can see and touch and experience. The open house gets you and the kids, most importantly the kids, into these firehouses. You get to know the first responders who exist in your neighborhood. That's a nice connection to have. They're going to teach you a bit about smoke alarms. You get to check out the truck. You have a picture of your kid wearing the fire hat in the truck yet? This is where you're going to get it, is with the Winnipeg Fire Paramedic Service. 18 fire stations. Watt, Desmiron, Sargent, Redwood. I'm not going to go over them all. Trent just messaged about the firehouse, Pemina and Dalhousie. Open house. They're all going to run from 1 until 4. And at very least, because it is Fire Prevention Week, you get to make the home plan. Remember doing that in school? You had the plan on how to get out of the house. Do you have one right now in case of a fire? Good time to plan that would be tomorrow. The open house at 18 fire stations across the city goes from 1 until 4, absolutely free. Here's Sam Roberts. It's Hot 100.5.

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1: You bring the puppet to the date and you just talk normally. You know?
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1: Right?
3: So ridiculous. What a funny concept.
4: Are you going to have any of those wings? Because my friend here would like them.
1: Hey, could I have some of your... I heard you're not giving those... you're not going to eat those wings.
4: That's a lot of french fries. You should share some. I'm hungry, too. Do you like my friend?
3: If they feed the puppet, then it's in big trouble. Yeah, the puppet... And he's eating, like, Cookie Monster. Oh, nom. The fries are... That was $16 worth of poutine on the floor. Nom, nom, nom, nom, nom. Stop it.
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It's AJ. There is an annual event, and it's on right now, where you have a chance to own some legitimate Hollywood memorabilia and help a local charity at the same time. I'll tell you more coming up, and find out how yours truly almost ruined this event for good a few years ago. That's coming up after Sheryl Crow. Hits of the 80s, 90s, 2000s. If it makes you happy, it's Hot 100.5.

0: 5. Hits of the 80s, 90s, 2000s. Human League, I'm AJ. As we get into the October, the fall season, the winter season, especially the holiday season, we really start to think about Harvest Manitoba. And there's a fundraiser on right now where you can help Harvest, but also get away with some really one-of-a-kind items. They do this every year. It's called the Empty Bowls Celebrity Auction. You ever looked into this? It's on now for Harvest Manitoba. Celebrities who have come through Winnipeg have autographed these ceramic bowls. And you can bid on them to help out Harvest. John Hamm has a bowl. John Travolta has a bowl. Katy Perry, Slash, Motley Crue, the Goo Goo Dolls. Now, years ago, before they got all the celebrities involved, they had local celebrities paint the bowls. I was asked to do one, but we used the wrong kind of paint. And we ended up putting this toxic, non-food-friendly bowl up for auction. It was a disaster. And maybe that's why we lean so far into the celebrity thing nowadays. And it's probably best to just let John Hamm do it, right? There is a webpage set up right now, and it's more than just bowls. There's a lot of great experiences as well. It's a silent auction. If you want to see all of the items up for bid in the Empty Bowls Celebrity Auction, you can head to the Harvest website, or I can text the link to you. It's probably easier that way. Hit me up at 474-1005.
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100.5. Ooh, that's Bruno Mars. A lot of hype about the Jets kicking off their season tonight downtown, 7 o'clock. Don't let it overshadow the Bombers play this weekend as well. Although they're in Montreal and they don't play until tomorrow. One home Bombers game left this season. It's going to be next Saturday against Calgary. Tomorrow night's game in Montreal happens at 6 o'clock. You heard the term feast or famine before, I'm sure. When it comes to Winnipeg sports, it's feast or famine. Last couple weeks have been a little slow. You've got the Jets playing tonight. The Moose play tomorrow and Sunday. The Bombers play tomorrow. Then the Jets are on the road Sunday and Monday, and they're back here next Wednesday, and they're back here next Friday as well. Say goodbye to your sports fans' loved ones. They're going to be busy for at least the next week. Here's the Moffitts. It's Hot 100.5.

0: Hot 100.5 on Vogue. I'm AJ Light. We're about 5 minutes away from the next name in Mark and Dilly's wish list. When you hear your name called at 1 o'clock and you call us back in time, how bold do you go when it comes to removing wishes from the list? Because we lost another 2 trips today, right? At 7 o'clock, they knocked off Universal Studios Vacation for 4. And then this madness happened at 9 o'clock this morning.
1: They had one and they did it. They took it yesterday.
2: Oh, so that's the worst too, because you get set on one and you're like, this will be the one, and then it goes and you're like, there's even less options now.
1: Yes. Well, yes. I'm like, oh, what am I gonna do?
3: Pick a number.
1: 37.
2: Number 37,
3: it's
2: which is
3: there.
2: Winter moments in Switzerland for 2.
1: Okay. That's okay.
3: Can we get rid of the trip to Switzerland?
1: Yes.
3: Oh, it's gone. I can't believe it.
0: So the trip for 2 to go explore and gallivant in Switzerland is knocked off the list. Things get kind of squirrely at this point of the contest. 30 wishes remain. We're going to call a name at 1 o'clock and knock yet another wish off the list. Stay tuned for that after a big one from Aerosmith. Deuces are wild. Hot 100.5.

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1: Oh, we've come a long way, and there's still a long way to go. 30 wishes still on the list. We're going to lose one right away. That is when Dustin Leslie calls in at 474-1005. That's your name for the hour. Dustin Leslie, your 10 minutes and 5 seconds has started. 10 minutes now. 9 minutes 59. Oh, 58. You got to call us back in under 10 minutes now. Dustin Leslie. 474-1005. Flock of Seagulls. 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Hot 100.5.

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1: Hey, just because Dustin Leslie hasn't called back yet doesn't mean we're out of time, but it does mean you're running short on time. About 3 minutes left for Dustin Leslie. If you want in on Mark and Dilly's wish list, call sooner than later. 474-1005. Still looking for Dustin Leslie, but not for much longer. Here's Sean Desmond. Hits of the 80s, 90s, 2000s. 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
1: Called out Dustin Leslie's name. I do want to mention this. If you've been calling in for the last couple minutes trying to steal Dustin's spot and I come off a little short on the phone, it's not personal. We're trying to cycle through all the lines. They're all plugged up. We're trying to find Dustin. I can tell you, Dustin Leslie's 10 minutes and 5 seconds just ran out. Sorry, Dustin. Your name goes back into the list. You could be called again. But what we're looking for right now is a highly coveted steal. The phone lines are open now, 474-1005.
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1: 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Who's this?
2: Hi, is it time to steal yet?
1: Maybe. What's your name?
2: Oh, Suzanne.
1: Suzanne? Yeah, it's time to steal Dustin's spot.
2: Oh, wonderful.
1: I want you to say thank you, Dustin.
2: Thank you very much, Dustin.
1: Give you a pretty sweet opportunity here, Suzanne. Did you come prepared with a wish that you would like to see eliminated from the wish list?
2: I can't remember the number, but it's the backyard sauna, the barrel.
1: The 6-person barrel steam sauna.
2: Yes, that one.
1: Do you pronounce it sauna or sauna?
2: Sauna.
1: I think that's a Finnish thing, sauna. You don't want a big old steam sauna in your backyard?
2: My backyard isn't big enough.
1: It'd be all sauna at that point. Might have come in handy sometime this winter, but...
2: It would have, but...
1: It's off the list.
2: Perfect.
1: You are now entered, Suzanne, get this, to win the final wish. How's that feel?
2: That would be wonderful.
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1: Dilly, a guy in Poland had to be rescued by the fire department because he was wedged inside the washing machine.
2: Oh, it's tough.
1: Like a front load.
2: Yeah.
1: Because he was playing hide and seek with his kids. And he got stuck. He couldn't get out, so the fire department had to come.
2: That's tough. That stays with you for a little while.
1: And the kids don't forget that one.
2: And you know his butt crack was out.
1: Like, oh, of course.
2: What an uncomfortable position to have to have, like, strangers come into your home and help
1: call
2: you.
1: Call 911, children.
2: And, like, your sweatpants are down, and, like, and you can't use your arms, so it's like,
1: because they're in first.
2: Somebody pull my pants
1: up,
2: please.
1: Yes, they're in first. But the rescuers got there just before the kids managed to negotiate an allowance increase because they were going to put Dad on the spin cycle.
2: Switching the cycle.
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0: hits 100.5 this weekend. Big double day event Saturday and Sunday this weekend out at the Red River Exhibition Park. It's the Manitoba Hobby Expo. All things hobby, model trains. That's the big one, but it's spun off to be something so much more huge than just model trains. We're talking planes and RC boats and cars. Lego is going to be on full display this weekend at the Red River Exhibition Park. In fact, this year they've introduced a lot of Pokemon-themed hobbies as well, so they're going to have a trading table for the card game and a learn-to-play table. So they'll teach you how to play Pokemon the trading card game. Spoiler alert, Pikachu's going to be there. No, I'm not kidding. Pikachu's going to be there. Tickets are going to run you $12. Kids 4 to 12, $6, 3 and under, free. And it runs 9 to 5 both days this weekend. This is as big a hobby expo as we're going to get in the province. The Manitoba Hobby Expo kicks off tomorrow morning.
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0: 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News, sports, weather, traffic, and laughing. Lots of laughing. 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

Hot 100.5, Viva La Vida. That's Coldplay, hits of the 80s, 90s, 2000s. My name is AJ. We love celebrating here at Hot 100.5, be it a birthday or even an anniversary. It's got a message from Jill that he and his wife, Sean, are celebrating 25 years together. 25! That's when it starts to get serious, I think, right? Is after 25? That's when you know you're committed? Congratulations, Jill and Sean, and here's to another 25. Alana Miles, Love Is. 25 years together. It's Hot 100.5.

100.5. That's MJ. I'm AJ. 16 right now, should get up to 18 this afternoon. Not going to be quite as cool tonight as it was last night. It's only going down to 9. Then tomorrow night's low goes back down to +1. So a little chilly overnight this weekend. Later tonight, we've got the Jets season / home opener, 7 o'clock. Jets taking on Boston. Go Jets. Between now and then, though, our last play of the day in Mark and Dilly's wish list. We kind of stopped the bleeding here. We lost a couple big trips this morning. Universal Studios Vacation for 4 is done. Winter Moments in Switzerland for 2 is off the list. And not even an hour ago, Suzanne took it easy on you. She eliminated wish number 92, which was the cedar sauna. Then again, if you had your eyes on that sauna, you're probably weeping at this point. There are still 29 wishes left. It'll be 28 this afternoon, though. 4 o'clock. Listen for your name. Alex Michaels has that. You know the drill. Call back in 10 minutes, 5 seconds. Eliminate a wish. Enter to win the final wish. It's coming up in about a week and a half. Alex joins you after 2 o'clock. Amanda Marshall, who's going to be here in November playing the Burt. This is Fall from Grace, Hot 100.5.

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your favorites from three decades all in one place. Winnipeg's hits of the 80s, 90s, 2000s. 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

even the best of Lionel Richie having a little bit of a tough time with his health these days. Hot 100.5. Good afternoon. It's Alex. Game day. Jets. It's the season opener. Are you going? If you are, there's a little bit of a thing going around. Stuart Skinner. Stu. So they want you to wear, I don't know who wants you to, but I just saw it on social media, like a mustache. Because if you've seen his broom there, wow, he's got quite the stash. So if you feel like it. So I ended up stopping at the Spirit of Halloween store right across the street, grabbed the stash, waiting in line, and I'm like, I gotta go to work. All of a sudden I hear, you know, the lady go, hey, our ATM's down, can't take debit. So you could see everybody's face just suddenly panic. I remember I had a $5 bill in my car. I said, do you take cash? She's like, yeah, we'll take cash. So I run out to the car, grabbed that $5 bill, but also grabbed a little change purse that I had there. Didn't realize that the zipper was open, so I'm, you know, kind of hucking it across the parking lot, and then the change spills all out, and I'm like, are you kidding me right now? So now I'm trying to get my quarters and my dimes. So anyway, that took a second, and then, but it just brought up this question about cash and debit. Do you still pay with cash? Would you have been hooped in that situation? Because a lot of people were. Like even going to the Jets game, they don't take cash. It's debit. Again, what happens when it goes down? At least give us an option. How about you? How do you feel? I know the convenience. Even you're on your phone and everything. I came back, was talking to my coworkers. Max, like, I would have been hooped. Would that have been you too? So what do you think about this whole, you know, debit and cashless society? Thumbs up, thumbs down? Should we have the option, the choice? Let's talk. 204-474-1005. That's the Jim Pattison Subaru text line. It's the Bare Naked Ladies, Hot 100.5.

Hot 100.5. Hey, it's Friday. Alex here in the Stalwart Appliances studio. We've got the ECN coming up. Entertainment, celebrity news. And oh, can you imagine if you were adopted and then all of a sudden you found out decades later that your father is a famous musician? Oh, we got that story for you and more coming up after Gino Vannelli, Hot 100.5.

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1: Tony Romo, no mo. His 9-year run in the NFL broadcast booth at CBS has come to an end. Network announced they mutually agreed on parting ways a few months after the former Dallas Cowboys quarterback found himself in a serious situation. It was back in July. Romo was pulled over in Wisconsin and was arrested for operating while intoxicated. Body cam footage went viral of him arguing with cops. They even found an open container in his Jeep. Court records later showed that his blood alcohol level was nearly twice the legal limit. Romo did release a statement, though, saying he was proud of what he built at the network, and he's stepping away to focus on his health and family. Speaking of messy, this is downright ugly between Halle Berry and Olivier Martinez as their relationship back in the headlines. Olivier went to a judge in L.A. to get a temporary restraining order against Halle, covering both him and their 12-year-old son. He's claiming that she caused him emotional and mental distress because of alleged physical abuse towards their son. The judge didn't buy everything he was claiming, though, like a request to have her sobriety monitored, but they did cut back on her visitation hours. Not surprising, Halle's legal team calling the whole filing entirely meritless and deliberately misleading. Her lawyer said Halle is used to this kind of outrageous conduct from him, but she's not letting it distract her from fighting for her kid. Remember, the two went through that brutal 8-year legal battle before finalizing their divorce in 2023? Back then, the settlement ordered Halle to pay him $8,000 a month in child support, plus kick in an extra 4.3% of any income she pulls in over $2 million. Oh, Michael McDonald, probably best known for his work with the Doobies. He's in the headlines right now, involved in a family reunion that took decades in the making. St. Louis man, also named Michael. Michael Gosling grew up, knew he was adopted. His biological parents, though, had to give him up when they were just 14. So he always, though, wondered about his roots. The mystery finally unraveled when a half-brother he didn't even know existed took a 23andMe DNA test and a match popped up within 36 hours. On his 58th birthday, Gosling met his birth mother and later connected with his biological father over the phone. That's when he asked him what he did for a living. He said, musician. And then flat out asked, are you Michael McDonald? And that's when he said, yeah, I'm afraid so. Michael admitted he carried a bunch of guilt for decades. Always wondered how life had treated the baby he gave up, and praised Gosling's adopted parents as the real rock stars for giving him such a great upbringing. The two have since now met in person, and the reunion continues.
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3: 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Liar.
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1: My girl just caught me.
2: You made her catch you?
1: I don't know how I let this happen.
2: With who?
1: The girl next door, you know?
2: Man.
1: I don't know what to do.
2: Say it wasn't you.
1: All right.

100.5, and that was some big news having John Hamm in town this year from filming some stuff, and he checked out our city. He went to like the art museums, even went to like a Jets game, and he also signed a bowl to help out Harvest Manitoba. It's the Empty Bowl Celebrity Online Auction. It is up now, and a whole bunch of celebrities have bowls for you to bid on. We'll talk more about this fundraiser and what a big deal it is and how you can bid on all this stuff. Vince Barletta, CEO, we talked to him coming up for our good news in 6 minutes. It's Backstreet Boys, Hot 100.5.

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2: It's been a bit since we talked. Vince Barletta, CEO of Harvest Manitoba. Unfortunately, every time we talk, though, it's about the need that we have in our province.
3: Yeah, well, the need is there. I mean, Harvest Manitoba, we're serving more Manitobans than ever before. Typical month now, over 60,000 Manitobans going to a food bank somewhere across our province. And that's why it's important for us to continue to raise funds through events like our Empty Bowls.
2: Oh, one of my favorites, the Empty Bowls Celebrity Auction, is now online. And first of all, how do you get so many amazing celebrities to donate their time and their art, if you will? Because these bowls are like art.
3: We have some great people in Winnipeg who help us make those connections, including bowls this year from John Hamm of Mad Men, Katy Perry, Slash of Guns N' Roses, Motley Crue's got a bowl, and some local folks, including some of our local superstars, Brady Oliveira and Desiree Scott. So some incredible bowls to bid on and other prize packages. And all the bidding this year, Alex, is happening online.
2: I didn't realize it was the first year for it to be online.
3: In order to make sure that we can get more folks who aren't able to attend the gala, because the gala, of course, this year is sold out. So there's some people that maybe want to get involved. They want a chance to bid on a bowl, or they want to bid on one of the other 100 prize packages that are available. You can go to our Harvest website, harvestmanitoba.ca, and check out from there how you can bid on any one of those prize packages. And the bidding is already open.
2: It is, because I already was perusing.
3: You have your eye on something
2: else. Oh, yeah. And that's the great thing about it when you now have it online, is you can keep checking back. So if you have your eye on something and somebody's outbid you, it makes it really easy to go, wait a second, hold on.
3: Well, that's right. And you can keep checking on your prize. And right through next week, right till Saturday of next week, when the bidding closes on everything. So get your bid in and keep bidding those up, because the reality is every single dollar raised is going to support the work of Harvest Manitoba.
2: Yeah, I'm checking it out now. There's art, and there's hotel stays, and there's food experiences.
3: A lot of good ones, including as well, you know, if none of those particular prize packages are interesting to you, we've also got our main raffle where you can win a pair of tickets to go anywhere in the world that Air Canada flies. So those tickets are also available online. 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And again, the most important part is that every dollar raised supports the incredible work of Harvest Manitoba.
2: Bowls are so unique. It's like one-of-a-kind items. I know with the passing of Dolly Parton, her bowl came back up. Everybody's like, hey, you remember when?
3: The Dolly Bowl last year was amazing. Some incredible superstars. 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
2: So again, check out the Harvest Manitoba website for the Empty Bowls Celebrity Online Auction. Up now. That's your good news.
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0: Hot 100.5, it's Alex. I don't know if you heard my story to start the show, but before I got into the studio, I was at the Spirit of Halloween store trying to buy a mustache, and then their ATM thing went down. They couldn't take debit. Everybody was panicked because nobody had cash, but I had a little bit of cash, so I was able to buy a mustache. So then it got me thinking, you know, how you feel about, you know, debit. Cash? Are you more just debiting all the time? Do you keep cash on you? Do you think we should have the choice at least? Listener Terry had some thoughts. Terry, has that ever happened to you?
1: Yes. Usually I happen to have cash, so it's not too bad. But yeah, I have been caught where I'm like, oh man, well, I guess I'm not buying anything.
0: And I am kind of like you. I had a little bit of a stash of the cash going on. Do you do that? Do you tend to kind of keep some cash just in case?
1: I try to pay more cash.
0: Yeah.
1: Like I try to keep what's in the bank for what's needed and then kind of have my spending money as cash.
0: Got you.
1: Yeah.
0: So maybe it's a little way to police your spending more.
1: Kind of.
0: Yeah. Because it's easy to do the tap thing. It's so easy.
1: It is. And I lose stuff, so it's not safe.
0: Anyway, I have a friend that's the same thing with cash. He's like, I'm spending cash everywhere I go. I don't want to get rid of cash.
1: Yeah.
0: Because that's kind of the worry too, right? If we don't spend cash, then everybody's like, oh, well, then we don't need it anymore.
1: Yeah. Oh. Yeah. Well, I just don't like the idea of having everything to go through electronically, you know?
0: I hear you. I'm kind of the same way. Maybe it sounds old school. I see the kids, you know, they got it on their phone even, tapping away on the phone. I don't have the phone yet, but thoughts? Debit versus cash, huh? Do you keep a little cash on hand just in case? Are you like, no, I'm tapping my life away. Who care? Love to know. Hit that Furniture Villa request line, 204-474-1005. 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

Hot 100.5, it's Alex. We're talking about cash versus debit. You know, are you more tapping or you like to keep a little bit of cash with you? Well, speaking of cash, we got to give it up to this guy in Texas who stopped at an ATM to take out some money. Instead, found a bag stuffed with more than $128,000 in cash sitting on top of the machine. What did he do? He turned in every dollar to the police. I'm sure he had some thoughts, though. There's a lot of cameras around. You never know. But anyway, kudos to you. $128,000. You didn't take a dime. Cardigans, Hot 100.5.

100.5. Good afternoon. It's Alex as we head on into the weekend. Maybe this weekend you're starting to decorate for Halloween. And some people go all out. I'm looking down my neighborhood. There's actually quite a few decorations already hitting the lawn there. A giant black cat my neighbor's got. The three stacking pumpkin inflatable, that's up there. But does it feel like Halloween is getting more expensive every year? You're not wrong. Some fresh numbers from the National Retail Federation showing we are dropping billions on it. How much are we dishing out? Breaking down the damage. Coming up after Aerosmith, Hot 100.5.

0: You're crying because the fun size ain't fun no more. Hot 100.5. Halloween spending. Are we spending a lot? Oh, yeah, we are. According to the National Retail Federation, they track this stuff. North Americans are shelling out an average of $115 per person for a scare. Halloween is, get this, a massive $13.5 billion market now. Candy, though, takes up a huge chunk of that. Over $4 billion is spent on Tootsie Rolls, Rockets, and for some reason, candy corn. Why is there still candy corn? M&M's recently, the fun pack, 4 or 5 M&M's tops in those packs. I don't know about you, but we already finished off one of them Costco bags. Oh no! That means that we got to get a second round for the trick-or-treaters. Hey, that's where the money's going. Have you started to buy Halloween candy yet?
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1: 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Traffic.
18: Still work being done on the Lagimodi 8 this afternoon. That has both directions affected between Firmore and East Mint. And southbound traffic is down to one lane on Plessy's Road, southbound between Dugald and Kernaghan. 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I'm Gavin Lopez-Smith.
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20: Yeah.
19: Right?
20: So ridiculous. What a funny concept.
2: Are you going to have any of those wings? 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
8: Hey, could I have some of your... I heard you're not giving those... you're not going to eat those wings.
2: That's a lot of French fries. You should share some. I'm hungry, too. Do you like my friend?
20: If they feed the puppet, then it's in big trouble. Yeah, the puppet. And he's eating like Cookie Monster. Oh, nom. The fries are... That was $16 worth of poutine on the floor. Nom, nom, nom, nom, nom. Stop it.
21: 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We

Hot 100.5. How you doing? It's Alex here in the Stalwart Appliances studio. Right now it's about 18 and mostly cloudy. It's going to be windy. It's actually windy right now. Low of 9 for tonight. Weekend-wise, we're looking at 17 for tomorrow and about 15 for Sunday. I don't see any showers, so all in all, thumbs up for the weekend. You got to do some yard work. You got to put some Halloween decorations up, whatever. Coming up, what's trending Winnipeg? Those stories that we are talking about and some Winnipeggers rolling up their sleeves to help to give blood yesterday. We'll talk on that and a few other things on the way. Look at traffic too. You can always help out with that if you see a problem. It's Mark Morrison, Hot 100.

0: 100.5 presents What's Trending Winnipeg. Here's Alex Michaels.
1: A 41-year-old man in custody after police said he set fire to wooden pallets outside a business in the Weston area. This was about 11:30 last night around the 1400 block of Dublin Avenue. The owner received an alert from his surveillance system and saw the suspect set the fire. Officers arrived shortly and were able to catch the suspect, who was still nearby. Sean Grisdale now has been charged with arson. New safety measures have been installed at the site, sadly, where those two boys drowned in the Whiteshell Provincial Park. It was July 18th when Maximo, just 10, fell on the rocks and slipped into the fast-moving water. Aaron, 13, jumped in and tried to rescue him. These safety upgrades include a fenced-off viewing area of the falls to prevent people from accessing those rocks. And now there's signage to highlight the dangers at the falls and warning people not to swim. There's also a new spot for people with canoes and kayaks to enter the water safely from the shore. And there's always a need for blood, and today Winnipeggers rolled up their sleeve at the University of Winnipeg to support Canadian Blood Services. It was the second of a pop-up blood drive. Betsy was one of them, who now has donated 64 times to Canadian Blood Services and thinks everyone should donate.
2: When you come to donate blood, everybody is really nice and very appreciative, and it gives you a good feeling.
1: And they need your blood. Earlier this year, they reported that the blood supply had decreased by nearly 20%. But since that call went out, they've seen a 50% increase. But the need is always there. To book your appointment, you can go to giveblood.ca.
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9: But today, it's supposed to be 21, cloudy, clearing early in the afternoon.
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18: 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Traffic.
19: Still some construction being done on the Lagimodier. That has southbound traffic mostly affected between Firmore and East Mint. Just avoid that stretch if you can. And work being done on Erin as well, southbound between Ellis and St. Matthews in the middle lane. Let's help women break free from abuse. Round up your total to donate in-store at Shoppers Drug Mart. 100% of donations support local women's shelters. Details in-store. 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

little bit of fighting. Fighting, well, not physically, but Hot 100.5, fighting for that last wish, Mark and Dilly's wish list. Final chance for the week to get you qualified for it. Have you heard your name yet? You're still waiting patiently? Keep on waiting. Around 4 o'clock, next chance. And the last chance of the week to hear your name. We are down to 29 available wishes. Some big ones went this week. What will be going next and who will get qualified? I hope it's you. Keep on listening. It's Hathaway, Hot 100.5. What is love?

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1: All right, here we go. The last name for the week with Mark and Dilly's Wish List. Let's hope to qualify Caitlin Burdenuck. Burdenick, Burdenuck. Caitlin Burdenuck, I'm going with that. 204-474-1005. I have hit the stopwatch. You now have 10 minutes and 5 seconds to call me back in order to get qualified for Mark and Dilly's Wish List and knock one of them wishes off. Again, Caitlin Burdenuck, it's your time to shine.

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1: Well, it's Alex. We are still looking for Caitlin Burdenuck. Caitlin Burdenuck, the stopwatch is a ticking. Close to 5 minutes now. Halfway there, you got to call me before 10 minutes and 5 seconds runs out so we can qualify you for Mark and Billy's wish list and also get you to knock one of these wishes off. You know, Caitlin, if you don't call me back in time, someone's going to steal your wish, and that is not the way to kick off your weekend. 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

100.5, and Caitlin Burnock is going to have one regret, and that was not calling me back in the allotted time. Hot 100.5, Mark and Dilly's wish list underway. Last name for the week, and Caitlin was the name, and she did not call back. So that means a steal for you, 204-474-1005. We go to the phone and find out who is, who's getting qualified, and what wish they're going to be knocking off. Sheryl Crow, Hot 100.

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1: 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Who's this?
2: Hi, it's Andrea.
1: Hi, Andrea. You are stealing.
2: Woohoo!
1: Yes, you were waiting. You were like a shark just circling the phone.
2: I was watching the clock.
1: Watching the clock. Did you dial a few times? I know you did.
2: Yeah.
1: That's okay. That's what it's all about. Well, you are now qualified for Mark and Dilly's wish list. Breathe a sigh of relief.
2: Awesome. Thank you.
1: Okay. So now that you're in, you get the pleasure, too, of knocking off a wish.
2: I don't know the number.
1: Okay.
2: But is it one that was a sectional and one was a bunch of screens, like IT package? Are those gone?
1: Oh, God. That's kind of vague. I'm going to look IT package. Let's see if something comes up with IT package. Nothing with IT. You know what? Tell you what. Let's do something fun.
2: Sure.
1: Throw me out a number.
2: Oh, boy.
1: I'll see if it's here. I'm just curious. Let me tell you this. More so towards like the 20s, 30s, and 40s, 50s, 80s. Okay? Like more of a deeper number.
2: 25.
1: Oh, it is there. I'm not sure if you want to knock this one off, though. It is, Six Nights, Riviera Maya, a Mexican trip. It's a all-inclusive getaway.
2: Number for how 25. Many?
1: For two? This one says for two.
2: I will knock that off because I would want a holiday for four, okay. Include my whole family.
1: Okay, all right. It's six nights for two. Not enough people, she says. So 25, the six nights for Riviera Maya, gone. Nice. Okay, we're taking off a trip. Do you want a trip to be the last one?
2: Yes.
1: Okay.
2: I would love to go to like Greece or Japan or something European or something further away.
1: Well, they're still on there. So you're in, girl. Good luck.
2: Thank you.
1: And Mark and Dilly's wish list back on Monday. And make sure you're registered so that we can call your name. Go to hot105fm.com to do that and also look at that list.
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14: Watch for a crash on Dougal. That's eastbound coming up to Ravenhurst. Just avoid the area there if you can. And still some major delays over on the Lagimodier from construction ongoing today. That has both directions affected between Fermor and East Mint. 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I'm Gavin Lopez.
0: Mark and Dilly in the morning.
15: Dilly, a guy in Poland had to be rescued by the fire department because he was wedged inside the washing machine.
16: Oh, it's tough.
15: Like a front load.
16: Yeah.
15: Because he was playing hide and seek with his kids.
16: Oh.
15: And he got stuck. He couldn't get out, so the fire department had to come.
16: That's tough. That stays with you for a little while.
15: And the kids don't forget that one.
16: And you know his butt crack was out.
15: Like, oh, of course.
16: Like, what an uncomfortable position to have like strangers come into your home and help
15: you. Call 911, children.
16: And, like, your sweatpants are down and, like, and you can't use your arms, so it's like,
15: because they're in first.
16: Somebody pull my pants up, please.
15: Yes, they're in first. But the rescuers got there just before the kids managed to negotiate an allowance increase because they were going to put Dad on the spin cycle.
16: Switching the cycle.
15: One more dollar, Daddy.
16: What's it going to be, Papa?
0: Mark and Dilly. 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

like to thrift, you hit the thrift stores, you never know what you may find. And it's the thrill of the hunt for some people. It's like, oh, can you believe what I found for $5? What? Well, Winnipegger James Allen, I think, had a bigger reaction to something that he found unexpectedly at a Value Village on Keniston Boulevard. So he was hunting around, him and his wife, I guess, do that a lot, and he came across a jacket, but not any ordinary jacket. It looked like it belonged to Randy Bachman. What is the story behind this? We'll talk about it coming up in a couple songs. It's Will Smith, Men in Black, Hot 100.5.

0: Hot 100.5. And is it the thrill of the hunt for you when you thrift? Maybe you do it out of necessity, but it's nice that when you find something you weren't expecting and you're like, what? Why? How did this get here? Well, Winnipegger James Allen had that very moment just happen to him. He went into a Value Village on Keniston and saw this jacket and took to TikTok to find out if it's what he thought it was.
1: Randy Bachman, is this your coat? And do you want it back? I kind of like it.
0: The jacket seems to have come from the 2014 Musicians Hall of Fame and Museum's induction class, which was in Nashville, that featured Randy Bachman. Of course, we know, Winnipeg legend, guess who, BTO. So anyway, James does the video, and Lorelai, Randy's daughter, sees it and comments on it and confirmed, that was her dad's jacket. And she also said, you can keep it. She confirmed that her dad had donated a bunch of jackets to Value Village. I guess, you know, Randy over the years has got so much swag. What do you do with it all? So, hey, you donate it and look at this, a story out of it. James, by the way, says he's going to keep the jacket and pass it down to his kids.
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2: 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Traffic.
3: traffic.
5: Still just one thing on the go at the moment. There's a crash on Dougald eastbound coming up to Ravenhurst. Just avoid the area there altogether if you can. And some work continues on the Lagimodier. That's impacting southbound traffic between Fermore and East Mint. Also construction on Plessy's Road southbound between Dougald and Kernaghan. The southbound traffic down to one lane. 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Load my offers and get Western Family ham, butt portion, or shank just $1.99 per pound. That's your traffic on Hot 100.5. 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

0: Hot 100.5, Jets game day, home opener. The season is about to begin. We've got Boston in town, and we've got a new goalie between the pipes, Stuart Skinner. And I noticed on social media some fans may be showing up with some fake stashes in support of our new guy, Stu, who has a giant stash. But in all seriousness, what's going on with Hellebuyck? TSN's Darren Dreger, and here's a little of what he had to say about the current situation.
1: I think right now the focus, quite honestly, is in two separate silos. I think as we sit here today, there's a level of excitement that the puck is going to drop on a new season here right now. There's 23 individuals in that room that fought their way through training camp to earn the right to be on the roster here right now. What the thing that I must commend them and the coaches on is that training camp has been all about the Winnipeg Jets, and that's what it's going to be moving forward here. The second silo, obviously, is the job that I have to do on there, and I think the players and the coaches have done a great job of focusing on what they can control and what's in front of them, and letting me do the work behind the scenes.
0: There's one guy's job I wouldn't want. Kevin Shovel day off. Anyway, let's go. Leave the drama behind. Go Jets, go. Boston in town. Puck drops 7 o'clock. It's Serena Ryder, Hot 100.5.

0: Hot 100.5. And Michael J. Fox could have said, so what, when he was diagnosed with Parkinson's disease. But no, he became a champion for those that suffer and continues to be a champion for those and a voice and doing what he can with his celebrity to make a difference. Well, today he was among 51 people getting a special honor, the Order of Canada, which he already has, but now he's moved up to the championship level of the Order of Canada. Here's Governor General Louise Arbour.
1: Your commitment to Parkinson's disease research has helped turn hope into tangible progress for countless individuals and families. It was a very courageous, generous, and deeply inspiring choice.
0: Fox was diagnosed with Parkinson's back in 1998, and he has raised over $2.5 million for research since then. Amazing. We've got more entertainment news coming up in a bit with our ECN. It's Sean Colvin, Hot 100.5.

Hot 100.5. Hey, it's Friday. Alex here in the Stalwart Appliances studio. We've got the ECN coming up. Entertainment, celebrity news. And oh, can you imagine if you were adopted and then all of a sudden you found out decades later that your father is a famous musician? Oh, we got that story for you and more coming up after Hall & Oates, Hot 100.5.

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1: Tony Romo, no mo. His 9-year run in the NFL broadcast booth at CBS has come to an end. Network announced they mutually agreed on parting ways a few months after the former Dallas Cowboys quarterback found himself in a serious situation. It was back in July. Romo was pulled over in Wisconsin and was arrested for operating while intoxicated. Body cam footage went viral of him arguing with cops. They even found an open container in his Jeep. Court records later showed that his blood alcohol level was nearly twice the legal limit. Romo did release a statement, though, saying he was proud of what he built at the network and he's stepping away to focus on his health and family. Speaking of messy, this is downright ugly between Halle Berry and Olivier Martinez as their relationship back in the headlines. Olivier went to a judge in L.A. to get a temporary restraining order against Halle, covering both him and their 12-year-old son. He's claiming that she caused him emotional and mental distress because of alleged physical abuse towards their son. The judge didn't buy everything he was claiming, though, like a request to have her sobriety monitored, but they did cut back on her visitation hours. Not surprising, Halle's legal team calling the whole filing entirely meritless and deliberately misleading. Her lawyer said Halle is used to this kind of outrageous conduct from him, but she's not letting it distract her from fighting for her kid. Remember, the two went through that brutal 8-year legal battle before finalizing their divorce in 2023? Back then, the settlement ordered Halle to pay him $8,000 a month in child support, plus kick in an extra 4.3% of any income she pulls in over $2 million. Oh, Michael McDonald, probably best known for his work with the Doobies. He's in the headlines right now, involved in a family reunion that took decades in the making. St. Louis man, also named Michael. Michael Gosling grew up, knew he was adopted. His biological parents, though, had to give him up when they were just 14. So he always, though, wondered about his roots. The mystery finally unraveled when a half-brother he didn't even know existed took a 23andMe DNA test and a match popped up within 36 hours. On his 58th birthday, Gosling met his birth mother and later connected with his biological father over the phone. That's when he asked him what he did for a living. He said, musician. And then flat out asked, are you Michael McDonald? And that's when he said, yeah, I'm afraid so. Michael admitted he carried a bunch of guilt for decades. Always wondered how life had treated the baby he gave up, and praised Gosling's adopted parents as the real rock stars for giving him such a great upbringing. The two have since now met in person, and the reunion continues.
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0: 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Traffic.
12: A few things on the go this afternoon. There's a crash on Dougald, still eastbound approaching Ravenhurst. Just avoid that if you can. And a few stalls in the city. One's on McPhillips, northbound at Jarvis in the curb lane. And another one has just popped up on Keniston, southbound after Academy in the median lane. Canada Post is standing strong with Canadian businesses with solutions to help support you. 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That's your traffic on Hot 100.5. I'm Gavin Lopez.
0: Mark and Dilly in the morning.
13: Confessions. I told my coworkers my birthday was on a Friday. I wanted everybody to take me out for drinks for my birthday. Yeah. My actual birthday was the following Monday. It worked. Everybody wished me a happy birthday. They bought me drinks. We went out for dinner.
14: Oh, yeah.
13: I thought I'd gotten away with it. Following Monday, my boss walks into the office with a cake because he saw my birthday on, of course, the employee files, right?
14: Right, yeah. Or Facebook.
13: Or Facebook, yeah. I had to stand there while everybody's saying happy birthday for the second time in 4 days. Nobody said anything. They all just stood there glaring at me. Liar.
14: Busted. Good try, though.
13: Confessions.
0: Mark and Dilly. 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

100.5, and that was some big news having John Hamm in town this year from filming some stuff, and he checked out our city. He went to like the art museums, even went to like Jets game, and he also signed a bowl to help out Harvest Manitoba. It's the Empty Bowl Celebrity Online Auction. It is up now, and a whole bunch of celebrities have bowls for you to bid on. Actually, not just bowls, all different kinds of things you can bid on. We'll talk more about this fundraiser and what a big deal it is and how you can bid on all this stuff. Vince Barletta, CEO, we talked to him coming up for our good news and a couple songs. It's No Doubt, Hot 100.5.

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0: of Harvest Manitoba. And unfortunately, every time we talk, though, it's about the need that we have in our province.
1: Yeah, well, the need is there. I mean, Harvest Manitoba, we're serving more Manitobans than ever before.
0: Oh,
1: in a typical month now, over 60,000 Manitobans going to a food bank somewhere across our province. And that's why it's important for us to continue to raise funds through events like our Empty Bowls.
0: Oh, one of my favorites, the Empty Bowls Celebrity Auction, is now online. And first of all, how do you get so many amazing celebrities to donate their time and their art, if you will? Because these bowls are like art.
1: We have some great people in Winnipeg who help us make those connections, including bowls this year from John Hamm of Mad Men, Katy Perry, Slash of Guns N' Roses, Motley Crue's got a bowl, and some local folks, including some of our local superstars, Brady Oliveira and Desiree Scott. So some incredible bowls to bid on and other prize packages. And all the bidding this year, Alex, is happening online.
0: I didn't realize it was the first year for it to be online.
1: In order to make sure that we can get more folks who aren't able to attend the gala, because the gala, of course, this year is sold out. So there's some people that maybe want to get involved. They want a chance to bid on a bowl, or they want to bid on one of the other 100 prize packages that are available. You can go to our Harvest website, harvestmanitoba.ca, and check out from there how you can bid on any one of those prize packages. And the bidding is already open.
0: It is, because I already was perusing.
1: You have your eye on something
0: else. Oh, yeah. And that's the great thing about it when you now have it online, is you can keep checking back. So if you have your eye on something and somebody's outbid you, it makes it really easy to go, wait a second, hold on.
1: Well, that's right. And you can keep checking on your prize. And right through next week, right till Saturday of next week, when the bidding closes on everything. So get your bid in and keep bidding those up, because the reality is every single dollar raised is going to support the work of Harvest Manitoba.
0: Yeah, I'm checking it out now. There's art, and there's hotel stays, and there's food experiences.
1: A lot of good ones, including as well, you know, if none of those particular prize packages are interesting to you, we've also got our main raffle where you can win a pair of tickets to go anywhere in the world that Air Canada flies. So those tickets are also available online. So there's something for everybody when it comes to Empty Bowls. And again, the most important part is that every dollar raised supports the incredible work of Harvest Manitoba.
0: I know with the passing of Dolly Parton, who did a bowl last year, everybody was talking about it.
1: The Dolly Bowl last year was amazing.
0: And knowing it goes to support such a worthy cause as Harvest Manitoba, it's like a win-win.
1: That's exactly right. And you know, we need that support now more than ever before to help feed tens of thousands of Manitobans all across our province.
0: Well, thanks again, Vince. Last year, by the way, with the help of that Dolly Parton Bowl, they raised $1.4 million from the auction. So check it out. It's on now, and bid away. That is your good news.
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13: Watch for a crash on Keniston. That's southbound just after Academy in the middle lane. And also still delays from a crash on Dougald. Eastbound coming up to Ravenhurst. Just avoid the area there if you can. 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

Hot 100.5, hits of the 80s, 90s, 2000s. It's Jets game day, and I was having a look. You know how when the Jets score a goal, they have like their own song? I'm trying to decide which one I like the best, because they're all actually not too bad. Number two, DeMillo, Twisted Sister. I want to rock! Bam! Oh, yeah, I might go with that one. Anyway, check out the Jets social media. They got the list up there. Boston in town, puck drop 7 o'clock. Go, Jets, go. It's Brand Van 3000, Hot 100.5.

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9: You bring the puppet to the date and you just talk normally. 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
11: That's a lot of french fries. You should share some. 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Do you like my friend?
10: If they feed the puppet, then it's in big trouble. Yeah, the puppet. And he's eating like Cookie Monster. Oh, nom. The fries are... There was $16 worth of poutine on the floor. Nom, nom, nom, nom, nom. Stop it.
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Hot 102.5. Good afternoon. It's Alex as we head on into the weekend. Maybe this weekend you're starting to decorate for Halloween. And some people go all out. I'm looking down my neighborhood. There's actually quite a few decorations already hitting the lawn there. A giant black cat my neighbor's got. The three stacking pumpkin inflatable, that's up there. But does it feel like Halloween is getting more expensive every year? You're not wrong. Some fresh numbers from the National Retail Federation showing we are dropping billions on it. How much are we dishing out? Breaking down the damage. Coming up, it's Young MC, Hot 100.5.

100.5. Halloween spending. Are we spending a lot? Oh, yeah, we are. According to the National Retail Federation, they track this stuff. North Americans are shelling out an average of 150

0: $15 per person for a scare. Halloween is, get this, a massive $13.5 billion market now. Candy, though, takes up a huge chunk of that. Over $4 billion is spent on Tootsie Rolls, Rockets, and for some reason, candy corn. Why is there still candy corn? M&M's recently, the fun pack, 4 or 5 M&M's tops in those packs. I don't know about you, but we already finished off one of them Costco bags. Oh, no. That means that we got to get a second round for the trick-or-treaters. Hey, that's where the money's going. Have you started to buy Halloween candy yet?
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